U2 on the Current and Vertigo from their record How to Dismantle an Atomic Bomb from the winter of 2004. Still remember the exact store I bought that. It was at in Champlin, Minnesota, on the way back home from college for Thanksgiving break. It's amazing how the little things that stick in your head. So now every time I'm in Champlin, I want to listen to U2. I was not in Champlin today, though I am in downtown St. Paul right now. I'm Mac Wilson with your Friday evening soundtrack. That'll include a mix of music, everything from Tame Impala and Bruce Springsteen to exciting new stuff from Julia Jacklin. Getting really excited for the new record, The Gem, out a week from today. And something happening today, Kiwi Jr. are performing at Cloudland Theater in Minneapolis tonight, starting at 7:30. And they visited the Current studio earlier today for a performance that'll air at a future date. It was great to welcome the Canadian band Kiwi Jr. to the Current studio. The title tune to the new record, Blowin' Up, it's on the Current.

The Strokes on the current, that one called Going Shopping from the new album Reality Awaits. Dua Saleh collaborating with Bon Iver on Flood. Idols teaming up with James and Nancy from LCD Sound System on Dancer. And Kiwi Jr. playing at Cloudland in Minneapolis tonight. The title tune to their new record Blowing Up, thanks to Kiwi Jr. for stopping by the Current studio earlier today to record a session with the Current's morning show that you will be able to hear at a future date. 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The Current presents The Cactus Blossoms with Thomas Stika at the Parkway Theater on October 3rd. 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Tunes ahead from Husker Du, Tame Impala, The Return of Julia Jacklin, and Tao, with an all-star cast assembled for this new song from the upcoming album Show Me. Joined by the Linda Lindas and Tune Yards at Sick of the Times from Tao on The Current.

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Noah Kahan on the current Endurers from his newest record, The Great Divide, with Husker Du from their final album, Could You Be the One, dating back to Warehouse Songs and Stories, with Tame Impala, The Less I Know the Better, and Tao with friends Toon Yards and the Linda Lindas on Sick of the Times. I'm Mac Wilson on this Friday evening. 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Today's the 25th anniversary of Wilco's Yankee Hotel Foxtrot. They began streaming it on September 18th, 2001, and it didn't see physical release until 2002, but it was really at the vanguard of streaming. So today is the official 25th anniversary. You'll hear a cut from Yankee Hotel Foxtrot in a little while. Julia Jacklin, the new album The Gem, is out a week from today. She'll be at First Avenue on November 13th. Get Away From Me, I Think I'll Love You Soon. It's Julia Jacklin on The Current.

Happy 25 years to Wilco and Yankee Hotel Foxtrot, released on streaming services. And by the streaming services in those days were literally their website where you would go in and listen to it on this day back in 2001, 25 years ago. And for those of us who only had dial-up internet, we had to wait until the next spring or fall to actually buy the physical CD. The saga of Yankee Hotel Foxtrot, well chronicled, as in the film I Am Trying to Break Your Heart, but a masterpiece 25 years on. That's Camera from Wilco on The Current. Baby Rose and Better, listen to Bruce Springsteen and Thunder Road. Julia Jacqueline, Get Away From Me, I Think I'll Love You Soon. The new record, The Gem, is out a week from today. Rain and Drizzle continuing through the night tonight, and lows in the mid-50s. Windy as well for good measure, gusts up to 30 miles an hour. Cloudy and patchy fog in the morning, maybe some drizzle as well, but then clearing out a little bit later in the day, at least no rain. Hopefully, highs in the lower 60s tomorrow, and then partly sunny, highs in the upper 60s on Sunday. Bebe Doobie releasing her new album, Pylon. Maybe we'll be talking about this one 25 years from today. 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

Childish Gambino, Me and Your Mama from the Awaken My Love album on the current, Royal Otis and Foam, listen to the Lemonheads and Down About It, and congratulations to Biba Doobie on the release of her fourth album, out today, Pylon, that new one is Sun Has Set. Friday night on the current, 4 minutes after 8 o'clock, I'm Mac Wilson, nice to have you listening in, where you'll have a mix of music that includes New Order, Drive-By Truckers, the newest from Jungle, and a favorite from Sam Cooke mixed in with new stuff from Cage the Elephant, and new stuff from Beth Orton. So the new record, The Ground Above, also gives its name to the tour that'll be stopping at the Parkway Theater in Minneapolis. That show is a week from tomorrow at the Parkway with an opening set from Kenny Stahl. Beth Orton, Waiting on the Current.

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3: Hello.

music of Drive-By Truckers on the Current from The Unraveling, which came out early in 2020. That song, well, wound up being sort of prescient for 2020 Armageddon's Back in Town. Devin Gilfillian's Black Dog Rabbit Hole, New Order, on the verge of being inducted into the Rock and Roll Hall of Fame later this fall. The sad news disclosed this week that Gillian Gilbert has been diagnosed with cancer, and her husband and bandmate, Stephen Morris, is basically stepping back from all New Order-related shows to help care for her, so healing wishes to the entire New Order family. Beth Orton playing at the Parkway Theater a week from tomorrow, the newest called Waiting, from the new record The Ground Above. Support this evening comes from the Guthrie Theater presenting Waiting for Godot. This seminal play by Samuel Beckett explores the human impulse to keep showing up even when nothing changes, now through October 11th. Information and tickets at GuthrieTheater.org. A few days ago, last week, as a matter of fact, I don't know what the exact count is, 9 days, let's go with that, Jungle played at the Armory in downtown Minneapolis. Stop by the Current studio as well for a little chat about the new record, Sunshine. This is The Wave, new music from Jungle on the Current.

A new one from Cage the Elephant called Beaches in Tennessee on the current, with a classic from Sam Cooke, An Ode to the Weekend, another Saturday night. Hozier and Nobody's Soldier. Jungle with a new cut from the record Sunshine. It's called The Wave. I'm Mac Wilson on this Friday evening, about 23 minutes before 9 o'clock. And there's plenty of ticket giveaway opportunities if you're like Sam Cooke and you want to get out and do something. Go to thecurrent.org/giveaways for your opportunity to win tickets to shows, including Steve Lacy bringing his Oh Yeah tour to the Armory on September 27th. You can enter for your chance to win a pair of tickets to the show and others at thecurrent.org/giveaways. Later on, some Fleetwood Mac, Minnesota music of Gully Boys, straight ahead from the terrific self-titled album they put out last year. And Dinosaur Jr. still going strong for some decades in. They're near the new album. With a date at First Avenue in March, it's Dinosaur Jr. and Several Got Away on The Current.

0: That's Death Cab for Cutie, another highlight from the new record, I Built You a Tower. It's called Punching the Flowers, and some pop punk from the Undertones, the Irish band Get Over You. Gully Boys, Minnesota Music, who will be playing at Surly Fest tomorrow at Surly Brewing Co. on the Minneapolis-St. Paul border. That's Gimme a Second from the self-titled album, and Dinosaur Jr. performing at First Avenue in the main room in March. With their new song, Several Got Away. I'm just planning ahead for that. Like, you have no excuse for not bringing earplugs. I mean, they're going to do their best to give you permanent hearing damage. So prepare accordingly for Dinosaur Jr. live at First Avenue. I'm Mac Wilson on this Friday night. Rain continuing this evening. Right now, 60 degrees and drizzle in St. Paul. Drizzle turning into fog possible for the morning. Highs in the lower 60s on Saturday. No rain for the latter part of the day, fingers crossed, and then partly sunny and highs in the upper 60s on Sunday. Still to come, Fleetwood Mac alongside Vampire Weekend, Genesis Owusu and his new single, and one from Charlie Parr preparing a concept album with a revolving cast of characters called Rooming House. Let's see what they get up to on this one. The title tune to Rooming House from Charlie Parr on The Current.
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0: Looking back 6 months or so ago, Fleetwood Mac and Rumours was the winner of March Music Madness this past spring, trying to find the favorite album of respective decades and then pitted them all head-to-head. That was the eventual winner. We've got 6 months to plan what March Music Madness 2027 will be all about. Fleetwood Mac and The Chain on The Current, Vampire Weekend and Step, and Charlie Parr, the title tune to the new record Rooming House. It's Friday night on The Current. I'm Mac Wilson. Great stuff ahead from Adrian Lenker's solo album Bright Future, some Florence and the Machine, one from Wyclef Jean, an ode to the year 1994, alongside a classic tune from 1994, and Genesis Owusu. The new single is Human Again on The Current.
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1: We'll feature a few Janet Jackson jams from Rhythm Nation 1814. 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The album was recorded right here in the Twin Cities with Jimmy Jam and Terry Lewis.
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1: Casey Musgraves is on tour and heading back to the Twin Cities to play Target Center on September 22nd. We'll celebrate with some of her music on this US of A.
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That's called Be With You from Muse and their new record, The Wow Signal. On the Current, Florence and the Machine and Shake It Out, Fontaine's DC, Jackie Down the Line, and Genesis Owusu, the new single, Human Again. Friday night on The Current, I'm Mac Wilson. 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The Current presents Monrovia at the Palace Theater on October 2nd. You can enter for your chance to win a pair of tickets to that show and others at thecurrent.org/giveaways. Still to come, a couple of 1994-related songs, solo music of Adrian Lenker, and Medium Build, the new record out now, King of Having Fun, with a show at First Avenue on the 18th of October. It's Home Depot on The Current.

Wyclef Jean on the current, preparing a series of records, and that one is an ode to the year 1994, Boom Bap, with help from Rhapsody from the new Cleft Notes, Quantum Leap Volume 1, and a song from 1994, Blur. Ultimately, they're such a great band that even when they try to write a spoof of, like, Eurotrash pop, like they did with that one, it winds up being better than anything in the entire genre and a highlight of their catalog. They're really good at that. Girls and Boys from the Park Life album from 1994. Adrian Lenker and Free Treasure and Medium Build began the newest Home Depot. Mac Wilson on this Friday night. Straight ahead, Wilson Pickett, one of his classic covers of a 1960s standard that begins with Hey Jay. You have a 50% chance of guessing which one it is later on. Franz Ferdinand lined up too, and Queens of the Stone Age from the upcoming Perfect album. It's Insignificant Other on the current.

Haven't been to one of the Currents happy hours yet? This is one of your last chances. Thursday afternoon, the Currents happy hour is at Inside Brewing from 4 to 7 with the performance from English neo-soul singer M.T. Jones. Drawing inspiration from 60s and 70s soul to modern R&B and jazz, his sound is simultaneously innovative and timeless. Jill Riley kicks off the hang with a DJ set at 4. Soak up the last bits of summer and enjoy your Thursday afternoon with live music at Insight Brewing. 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

The new album from Sylvanesso is out now. Ow Infinity came out last week. That's Hot Slob. And they've got two shows lined up at First Avenue next month. Franz Ferdinand and Billy Goodbye. Wilson Pickett, his cover of Hey Joe. And Queens of the Stone Age, their newest Insignificant Other from the Perfect album. It's about 7 minutes before 10 o'clock. I'm Mac Wilson. It's 60 degrees and drizzle continuing through the night. Rain and maybe even some thunder overnight with lows around 50. Highs in the mid-60s on Saturday, then partly sunny and highs in the upper 60s on Sunday. A great tune straight ahead from King Princess back to the Hold On Baby album, and solo music of Jim James of My Morning Jacket dropped the new one, Wowed Out. This is Come Again. It's on The Current.

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Cloud Cult on the Current and the Best Time of My Life. I'm Mac Wilson. I can't guarantee that the next couple of hours will be the best time of your life, but I hope it's good. At the very least, a lot of great music ahead, including Prince, one of his most beloved songs from the Purple Rain album. Here's a hint. It starts with purple and ends in rain. New Minnesota music from Porch Light, throwing some new stuff from the Avalanches too. And Kalayla, this is Link in B on the Current.

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1: Well, it's over.

new album from the Avalanche is out next month called No Bad Memories. That one every single weekend as we head into a weekend together with Thievery Corporation and Sound the Alarm, Prince and his immortal Purple Rain, and Kalela began a new one called Link in B. 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Details are at artsmeander.com. The Current presents Anna Graves at the Turf Club on September 24th. You can enter for your chance to win a pair of tickets to this show and others at thecurrent.org/giveaways. More Minnesota sounds from Porchlight and the Hush release. They'll be at First Avenue on the 21st of November. This is Arctic on The Current.

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You can read about the performance over at thecurrent.org. Lost Boys from the new record Lost Weekend. Donovan and Hurdy Gurdy Man, Tyler the Creator with Sugar on My Tongue, and Porch Light began, the newest called Arctic. I'm Mac Wilson, and support comes from the Minnesota Orchestra. Sarah Hicks leads the orchestra in Return of the Jedi in concert. Guests hear John Williams' score while viewing the movie, October 8th through 11th. Tickets and info at minnesotaorchestra.org. More local sounds of Brother Kenzie. 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
1: Hey, it's Diane. This Sunday, we'll dive into our September Scouting Report, a monthly list of 10 Minnesota artists with exciting new projects as curated by our local music team. Hear the folk pop sounds of Good Morning Bedlam, the return of indie rock band Real Numbers, get introduced to newer artists like singer-songwriter Creekbed Carter Hogan, hip-hop artist Keon Rose, and indie pop artist Goth Cowboy, and more. Sunday will also highlight some must-see concerts featuring Minnesota musicians, including the Dakota Block Party in downtown Minneapolis and songwriter Anna Graves' album release show at Turf Club.
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Bridget Calls Me Baby, making their anticipated return to First Avenue in the Main Room in November. From the new record Irreversible, it's I Can Take the Sun Out of the Sky. Listen to Slater Kinney and Turn It On, Sasami with Claro, In Love with a Memory, and Local Sounds of Brother Kenzie, Open Dreaming. Mac Wilson here for another hour or so with songs ahead from Alanis Morissette, Ray, and the Merry Wallopers, Patty Wackery, the name of the new album, and Kit Kat Club, the name of this one from the Merry Wallopers, on The Current.

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Alanis Morissette on The Current, and you learn from the Grammy-winning album Jagged Little Pill, picked up the Grammy for Album of the Year back in 1995. I'm Mac Wilson, here for another hour with songs ahead from Spoon, Ray, Vince Staples ahead of his performance at the Mode Festival this weekend, and El Lado Tropical, Tocando on The Current.

Vince Staples, one of the performers this weekend at the Mode Festival in downtown Minneapolis, with Cotton from the new Crybaby album, Spoon and Do You with Ray, Where Is My Husband, and Helado Tropical, Helado Negro, and Reina Tropical together on Tocando. The Current presents Johnny Blue Skies and the Dark Clouds at Grand Casino Arena on September 27th. You can enter for your chance to win a pair of tickets to this show and others at thecurrent.org/giveaways. Brother Wallace, the Georgia-based musician, dropped his full-length Electric Love this spring, and this is You're the Man on The Current.

Leon Bridges and Light the Way on the current from the new Happiness Anytime album, Little Brandy Carlisle and Broken Horses, and The Beach Boys from the Smile Sessions, one of the many versions of Wonderful, and You're the Man, the newest from Brother Wallace. I'm Mac Wilson, your soundtrack until midnight. Tunes on the way from Bleachers ahead of their show next weekend at the Armory, some Beach House, Stephen Wilson Jr., and Hey Nothing with Hound on the current.

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Performing next week at the Armory in downtown Minneapolis, Bleachers, We Should Talk from the new record Everyone for 10 Minutes, Beach House and Superstar, Porno for Pyros and Tahitian Moon, and Hey Nothing started that set with Hound. Mac Wilson signing off for the evening with Stephen Wilson Jr., who is not related to me at all, teaming up with Miranda Lambert by way of the Pixies on Hardwired on The Current.

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Music from Wilco, back from 07. That is What Light, back from Sky Blue Sky. Almost 20 years old at this point. How's it going? My name is Mike P. You are listening to The Current. It is around midnight, and I'm going to be hanging out for the next 4 hours here. Late Night Radio. We got some cool stuff coming up tonight. In this hour, new music from Olivia Rodrigo. We've got new Constellations, local stuff from Dua Saleh and Megasound. But first, here's some new stuff from Jess Williamson. New music from Olivia Rodrigo. We've got new Constellations, local stuff from Dua Saleh and Megasound. But first, here's some new

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Music from The Killers, that's Human, off Day and Age, back from 08. We also heard new stuff before that from Olivia Rodrigo, that was Stupid Song, off the new album You Seem Pretty Sad, for A Girl So In Love. The Cure before that, with a tune back from 82, that was Let's Go To Bed, and we started that off with a new one from Jess Williamson, who has a solo album on the way. October 9th, the album is A Mile South of Heaven, and that tune was called Goodbye To All That. The Current is presenting Johnny Blue Skies and Dark Clouds. That's going to be at Grand Casino Arena coming up on September 27th. You can enter for a chance to win a pair of tickets to this show and others at thecurrent.org/giveaway. Heads up, we've got a lot of giveaways over there on that website. My name is Mike P. You're tuned in to The Current. Music on the way from Jack White, plus local stuff from Dua Sale. But first, here's new music from New Constellations. They have a debut album called It Comes in Waves. It just came out. If you're a fan of dream pop and synthwave, stay tuned, because this one is all that and more. This tune's called Hot Blooded, here on The Current.

Never have nothing good.

Music from Jack White, that's Neighbor's Blues off of his newest release, Frozen Charlotte, from this year. Elvis Presley before that with Baby, that is off Jailhouse Rock back from 1957. And we heard two new ones, one from local Dua Sale, that was I Do, off the brand new release of Earth and Wires, and New Constellations. They had a debut album come out a couple months ago called It Comes in Waves. That tune was called Hot Blooded. You're tuning in The Current. My name is Mike P. Music on the way from Josh Ritter and that new stuff from Alabama Shakes, who debuted their album with us a couple of weeks ago. Great shows. But first, here's some music from Danielle Ponder. We got some funky R&B vibes. This is definitely a tune to get down to. The new album's called Everything Has Changed, and the tune is called Sun and Moon here on The Current.

Haven't been to one of the Currents happy hours yet? This is one of your last chances. Thursday afternoon, the Currents happy hour is at Inside Brewing from 4 to 7 with the performance from English neo-soul singer M.T. Jones. Drawing inspiration from 60s and 70s soul to modern R&B and jazz, his sound is simultaneously innovative and timeless. Jill Riley kicks off the hang with a DJ set at 4. Soak up the last bits of summer and enjoy your Thursday afternoon with live music at Insight Brewing. 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

Killer vibes from Alabama Shakes. That is I Feel Hope Coming off the brand new album I Must Be Dreaming, which came out just a few weeks ago, and they played two great shows over at Surly and played some of that awesome new music for us. Killer show, good vibes, love the new stuff, Alabama Shakes. David Bowie before that with a classic from 73, that was Sorrow off Pinups. We also heard Josh Ritter with a tune from last year called Honeydew, and Danielle Ponder brought us a new one off the new album, Everything Has Changed. That tune, the funky one, was called Sun and Moon, a good one to get down to, a little dancing in the studio here. Music on the way here on The Current from Japanese Breakfast, Phoenix, and Golden Smog. But first, here is the new local mega band. It's called Mega Sound. This is a collaborative effort between a couple of bands. And if you were there at, I believe, our anniversary party last year, you may have gotten to see them play before their true formation. But it's Bad Bad Hats plus Party Nails. And this band was actually sparked by an encore cover of a Josie and the Pussycats song, and when they rewatched the film, sealed the deal, they decided to make some music together, and now they've got their debut album out, and off that album, this one's called Lemon Peel, here on The Current.

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Great music lives here.

A legendary collection of Minneapolis St. Paul musicians. It's Golden Smog with Red-Headed Stepchild. That is back from 1996's release Down by the Old Mainstream. We're talking a band that has seen members from the likes of Soul Asylum, The Replacements, Wilco, The Jayhawks, and The Honey Dog. All of these people have worked with Golden Smog. We're talking a liquid morphing band that over time gets to have some of the coolest local musicians pop in and out. Phoenix before that with a tune called Alpha Zulu. We also heard Japanese Breakfast with Picture Window and more local stuff from Megasound off of their debut album that came out earlier this year. That tune was called Lemon Peel. You're tuned into The Current. My name is Mike P. We've got music, late night music for you on the way. New stuff from Casey Musgraves, Rodrigo y Gabriela, Madonna has got a new one, and more local stuff from Bunny Blood. But first, let's take a listen to some upcoming music from Greg Freeman. He's got a new album called All Set the Bone. It is coming out October 2nd. This is coming off of his last album, Burnover, from last year, which was earning awards left and right. So good stuff on the way from Greg off that new album. This one's called Indu here on The Current.

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1: We'll feature a few Janet Jackson jams from Rhythm Nation 1814. 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The album was recorded right here in the Twin Cities with Jimmy Jam and Terry Lewis.
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music from Iron and Wine. That's Me and Lazarus off the album Back from 2011, Kiss Each Other Clean. Of course, there's a new one out, came out in February, called Hen's Teeth. Casey Musgraves before that with a new one. That one was called Mexico Honey. And we heard some local stuff from Samia. That was Spine Oil off Bloodless from last year. We started that off with new stuff from Greg Freeman. That tune was called Indu. He's got an album, All Set the Bone, that's coming out on October 9th. The Current presents An Evening with They Might Be Giants. That's right. This is going to be at First Avenue on October 2nd, and you can enter for a chance to win a pair of tickets to this show and many, many more if you go check out thecurrent.org/giveaways. My name is Mike P. We've got music on the way from the Velvet Underground, plus new stuff from Madonna. That's right. But first, let's just go straight into some classic guitar. We've got Rodrigo y Gabriela. They've got a new one out. This is the title track to their new release called Our Home, here on The Current.

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2: People think that dance music is superficial, but they've got it all wrong. The dance floor is not just a place. It's a threshold, a ritualistic space where movement

Gene Dawson just continues to give us music from every different genre. That is Rockabye Baby. That is a title track, which was released from last year, Rockabye Baby, Glimmer of God. Madonna before that with a new one. That's right. The new album's called Confessions 2, and that tune was called One Step Away. We also heard a tune back from 1967. It was the Velvet Underground with the classic tune Sunday Morning. Rodrigo y Gabriela started that off with new stuff, the title track to their brand new album, which just came out, called Our Home. You're tuning in to The Current. My name is Mike P. Music on the way from Sunflower Bean, Billy Strings, and some 80s tunes from Descendants. But first, let's step into the world of Americana. Rhiannon Giddens has a new album. And by the way, if you are into the music of the folk, as they call it, folky, bluegrass, alt country, that kind of vibe, be sure to check out United States of Americana. That's every Sunday from 7 to 10 a.m. Central with host Bill DeVille, who, aside from being just a stand-up guy, always plays the best when it comes to this kind of music. And this tune in particular, I would also say, is the best when it comes to this kind of music. Off of the new album, Hope is the Thing with Feathers, from Rhiannon Giddens, this is called Carolina Rain here on The Current.

Billy Strings, doing what he does best, playing some strings. That was Burn the Other End off of So Much for Goodbyes from this year. Sunflower Bean before that, Baby Don't Cry, a single from back from 2021. We also heard an 80s tune. It was Descendants with Suburban Home off Milo Goes to College. And Rhiannon Giddens brought us some new stuff off the new album Hope is the Thing with Feathers. That tune was called Carolina Rain. My name is Mike P. Music on the way from Fitz and the Tantrums. Plus, you know some good bass playing from Thundercat. But first, here's some local stuff from Bunny Blood. They've got a brand new EP called Big House. And off that EP, we've got this tune called Wrong Things here on The Current.

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Great music lives here.

Music from Bruce Hornsby. That one was featuring Ezra Koenig. That one is called Memory Palace off Indigo Park. We also heard Fits and the Tantrums. That was back from 2010's release, Picking Up the Pieces. That was the title track there. And the legendary Thundercat with I Wish I Didn't Waste Your Time. We started that off with some new local music from Bunny Blood. Their new EP is called Big House. That tune was called Wrong Things. You're tuned into The Current. My name is Mike P, hanging out here with you in the wee hours of the morning, bringing you new stuff this hour from Broken Social Scene. We've got Erica Badu and The Alchemist, which have a cool new collaborative album out. We've got Muse and, of course, the legendary local Semisonic with some new stuff. But first, here's the new stuff from Biba Doobie. She has written a new album, and it was actually written on the road while she was touring for This Is How Tomorrow Moves, which was her huge album from a year or two ago, which was produced by Rick Rubin. This new album called Pylon just came out September 18th, and from that new one, we got this tune called Sun Has Set here on The Current.

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1: Hey, it's Diane. This Sunday, we'll dive into our September Scouting Report, a monthly list of 10 Minnesota artists with exciting new projects as curated by our local music team. Hear the folk pop sounds of Good Morning Bedlam, the return of indie rock band Real Numbers, get introduced to newer artists like singer-songwriter Creekbed Carter Hogan, hip-hop artist Keon Rose, and indie pop artist Goth Cowboy, and more. Sunday I'll also highlight some must-see concerts featuring Minnesota musicians, including the Dakota Block Party in downtown Minneapolis and songwriter Anna Graves' album release show at Turf Club.
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0: cool beats from the legends Danger Mouse and Black Thought. That one featuring Rag and Bone Man was called Up, back from last year. We also heard new stuff from Broken Social Scene. That tune was called Only the Good I Keep. And Foo Fighters with a tune from 99, Learn to Fly. That's off their album There Is Nothing Left to Lose. Classic 90s vibes right there. We started that off with new stuff from Biba Doobie off her brand new fourth album Pylon, which just came out. That tune was called Sun Has Set. You tuned in The Current. My name is Mike P. Music on the way from Courtney Barnett plus Muse. But first, here's another legendary duo. We've got Erykah Badu and The Alchemist. They teamed up to give us a very cool album called Before the World Blows. They're calling their collaborative works Abby and Alan. And the whole album is crazy. We've got Steve Lacy, Thundercat, Earl Sweatshirt, Kamasi Washington, the list goes on, and this particular tune is also very good. It's good vibes all around here. We got Witch Doctor off Before the World Blows from Erykah Badu and The Alchemist here on The Current.
1: No es una bruja, es una doctora de brujas.

Holy buckets. That was a wall of sound there from Muse. That's Unraveling off of their new album, The Wow Signal, an album that is shouting out the strange radio signal that hit our planet so many decades ago that is still a mystery to this day. Graham Parsons before that was Streets of Baltimore, a classic tune from 1973, and Courtney Barnett brought us a tune from last year called Stay in Your Lane. We started that off with new stuff from unstoppable duo Erykah Badu and The Alchemists. It was a super chill tune called Witch Doctor off their brand new collaborative album called Before the World Blows. Steve Lacy is bringing his Oh Yeah tour to the Armory on September 27th, and you can enter for a chance to win a pair of tickets to this show and many more over at thecurrent.org/giveaways. Music on the way from Joan Jett and the Blackhearts plus Jesse Wells, but first, here's some local stuff from Semisonic, now fully feeling back out of retirement after their very long hiatus from about 2001 to 2023. They've got a brand new single out. Hopefully that means they're bringing us another album around the corner. This one's called Don't Give Up Yet.

till you love me. You till you love me. You till you love me. Till you love me. Till you love me. Till you love me.

New stuff from Jesse Wells. That's Won't You Come Out Tonight, off Masks Off. We also heard stuff from Joan Jett and the Blackhearts. That was I Hate Myself for Loving You, a tune from 1988. And Rosalia with a tune featuring Bjork and Eve's Tumor called Bergain. We started that off with new stuff from local legend Semisonic. They got a new single out called Don't Give Up Yet. You're tuning in The Current. My name is Mike P. Music on the way from Queens of the Stone Age plus Lana Del Rey. But first, here's some new stuff from Steve Lacy. This is the title track to the brand new one called Oh Yeah, here on The Current.

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Classic 80s tune from The Pretenders. That's Talk the Town off Pretenders 2 from 81. We also heard music from Queens of the Stone Age back from 2023. Paper Machete from In Time's New Roman. We heard music from Lana Del Rey before that. That was Doin' Time off 2019's Norman Rockwell. And Steve Lacy brought us a new one. That was the title track to his new release called Oh Yeah. You're tuning to The Current. My name is Mike P. Chilling with you here in the wee hours of the morn. We got new late night music on the way from The Strokes, The Womack Sisters, Devin Gilfillian, and Remy Wolf. But first, here's some new stuff from Blonde Shell coming off of her album, her second album, If You Ask for a Picture, that was out last year. She's got a new single out hinting at another album on the way. It's called Heart Has to Work So Hard here on The Current.

0: alone.
1: Music from the XX, that's Crystallized, back from 2009. We also heard new stuff from the Strokes, Going to Babylon. We heard Sugar with House of Deb Memories, and Blondshell with a new one called Heart Has to Work So Hard. The Current is presenting the Cactus Blossoms with Thomas Stitcha at the Parkway Theater coming up on October 3rd. You can enter for a chance to win a pair of tickets to this show and many more over at thecurrent.org/giveaways. My name is Mike P. Music on the way from the Beths plus the Rolling Stones, but first, here's new stuff from the Womack Sisters, who just put out their debut self-titled album. From that album, this one's called If I Let You, here on the

Macbeths with a tune from last year. That's the title track to their album Straight Line Was a Lie. We also heard new stuff from Devin Gilfillian, Black Dog Rabbit Hole. That's off the new one called Time Will Tell. The Rolling Stones before that with a tune back from 68 was Factory Girl off Beggar's Banquet. And we also heard new stuff from the Womack Sisters, who just put out their debut self-titled album. That tune was called If I Let You. Music on the way here on The Current from Baby Rose and Frank Turner. But first, here's new stuff from Remy Wolf, who is putting out a brand new album as well. That's going to be on October 9th on Island Records. I believe it's Remy's third album. It's called Mud. And off that album, this one's called Bottle here on The Current.

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1: Some people are just gonna hate you.

Music from Baby Rose. That's a new one called Better off Yearnalism. Cool album name right there. Frank Turner before that with Do One. And we also heard Sigur Rós with a tune from 2000 called Sven Engler. Remy Wolf started that off with new music as well. I believe that's Remy's fourth album that's coming out on October 9th called Mud. That tune was called Bottle. You're tuned into The Current. My name is Mike P. Got a few more tunes for you of Montreal and some local stuff from the High School of Recording Arts, for Recording Arts, which we always like putting on. But first, here is some more local stuff, this time from Leslie Perez, who's got a new album. This is the title track to Back to My Love here on The Current.

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Dick Bug on the Current, back to his 2013 album, Shangri-La, What Doesn't Kill You. Dick Bug's seventh studio album, Alamo, headed our way. November 13th, we'll get it. That was just announced a couple of weeks ago. A couple new singles out, like Never Can Tell. So if you're a Dick Bug fan, something to look forward to in November. Good morning to all you early birds, and still a good night to all of you night owls. I'm Amber, going to hang out with you here on The Current till 6 a.m. And we're still several hours away from sunrise, but we'll get an early sunrise in right now with Minnesota musicians Wild Horses. Their new one, Sunrise on the Absaroke. Thanks for listening to The Current.

Haven't been to one of the Currents happy hours yet? This is one of your last chances. Thursday afternoon, the Currents happy hour is at Inside Brewing from 4 to 7 with the performance from English neo-soul singer M.T. Jones. I don't understand when life was going to school. Drawing inspiration from 60s and 70s soul to modern R&B and jazz, his sound is simultaneously innovative and timeless. Jill Riley kicks off the hang with a DJ set at 4. Soak up the last bits of summer and enjoy your Thursday afternoon with live music at Insight Brewing. 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

On the current Dan Auerbach, you know him as one half of the Black Keys, holding his own in the solo space as well, Mean Monsoon, from his 2009 Keep It Hid. We had Weezer before that from their new album, we're dubbing the Gold Album, We Might As Well Be Strangers, teamed up with Wednesday on that track. A lot of cool collaborations on this new Gold Album. If you haven't checked it out, enjoy it before tomorrow's show. They'll be in the Twin Cities tomorrow. The Sundays on a Saturday, and the set started with Minnesota's own Wild Horses. Everything I'm playing you can find at thecurrent.org under our playlist. Actually, you can find more things at thecurrent.org, like tickets. Johnny Blue Skies and the Dark Clouds, headed to Grand Casino Arena in St. Paul, September 27th. You could get into that show. The Current presenting the show and has a pair of tickets for you to win. But first, you need to put your name in the hat. How to do that is going to thecurrent.org/giveaways. Good luck. So many of my favorite ladies in music teaming up on this next song. Tao is teaming up with Toon Yards, plus the Linda Lindas, all together on Sick of the Times. It's The Current.

White Flag from Vince Staples off the latest release, Cry Baby. In a recent interview, he was asked, what's the best Vince Staples song? He had an expletive and said, I don't know, man, I'm one of them. They don't got a favorite burger when they flip them at McDonald's. He got some backlash for kind of a flippant attitude during this interview. Well, he's turning it into a profit. He is working on a burger pop-up in response to the backlash about that McDonald's favorite burger comment. Makes me even more of a Vince Staples fan. You want a show? Go to a show. Paul McCartney, Maybe I'm Amazed. That always makes me think about my dad. One of those tunes we used to sing in the car together. That's the great thing about music. Just triggers those memories for us. For better or worse, you know? Dury bringing us Minnesota music. Polaroid off last year's release, This Movie Sucks. Tao started our set. Went to a great show where I danced all night to Jungle. I actually purposely stood in the back with other people who just wanted to go to that show and dance. And I saw some great B-boys breaking it down and just everyone having a great time. Might have had a drink or two spilled on me, but, you know, charge it to the game. It was worth it. Let's dance together right now to that latest Jungle. It's called The Wave. It's right now on The Current.

New Cage the Elephant, Beaches in Tennessee. And that song is its 14th number one on Billboard's alternative airplay chart for Cage the Elephant. Ties them with Linkin Park and 21 Pilots for the second most leaders across the chart's 38-year run. Red Hot Chili Peppers, though, they still hold number one, having 15 number ones. We heard some Tricky, went to 95 with Aftermath. The Maria's in there, Back to Me. A few minutes after 5, Depeche Mode on the way. We'll go all the way back to 1981. And right now, something from a Beastie Boy. Mike D is out with a new album, Thank You. He was working on music with his son and giving a lot of notes and had a lot of ideas about his son's music that made him realize, maybe it's time for me to release my own. And that's exactly what he did. Off Thank You, Make It Stop. 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

As promised, Depeche Mode for you, Just Can't Get Enough. They really set on Speak and Spell back in 1981. Good morning, it's Amber. Hope your morning is already off to a great start. I might be a few cups of coffee in already. 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We're getting into some new low-cut Connie now. It's Can't Be Wrong, The Current.

0: From Rhythm Nation 1814. It was released on September 19, 1989. The album was recorded right here in the Twin Cities with Jimmy Jam and Terry Lewis.
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0: Casey Musgraves is on tour and heading back to the Twin Cities to play Target Center on September 22nd.
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Really been enjoying Death Cab for Cutie's newest album, I Built You a Tower, but that just made me crave some older Death Cab. So we went back to 2005 there off Plans, Crooked Teeth, Phoebe Bridgers before that, I Can't Wait, and what a show. I had the pleasure to see her Thursday night at Grand Casino Arena in St. Paul. The lights, the stage production, just her and that wonderful band, and the crowd was so present for it. I think that's a wonderful side effect of not having our phones in front of our faces. So I actually wish more artists would have us put our phones away. Kudos to Phoebe, only her third show on the tour, and everyone was sounding so tight. It was great. Joey Riccio was also in that set. Love of the Song, that's off her album released earlier this year, Face the Feeling. And earlier this year, we had Joby Riccio join us for a wonderful happy hour event. The summer is not over as far as happy hours go. This Thursday, our second to last with MT Jones at Insight Brewing in Minneapolis. We'd love to see you there. All ages, family friendly, 4 to 7. MT Jones will kick off music at 6 p.m. And you can find all the details at thecurrent.org, and we hope to see you there. 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Westopolis, Minnesota's sweet spot. So I've seen a Dinosaur Jr., and my takeaway was, wow, that's a rock band. And they're loud. So if you haven't seen Dinosaur Jr. and you plan to one day, bring ear protection. This one, not too loud, but still rocking. The latest, Several Got Away. It's right now on The Current.

0: sit it out.
1: Sailor Song. That's Gigi Perez, and I've been a fan since the moment I heard that song. And every time I've seen her, it's been about once a year over the past several years. She just keeps growing and really coming into her own. She opened for Noah Kahan at Target Field. What a pleasure. And the friend I was with was not familiar with Gigi Perez, but walked away a fan. So love to introduce people to new music. Maybe you discovered Gigi Perez right here at The Current. We hope you discover new music every single day. I'm Amber. It's been a pleasure to hang out with you. Don't worry, I'm not going anywhere till 6. We'll get into Shiro's with Carmel Holt. She always has fabulous female artists on and some great in-depth interviews. So stick around at 6. And just like I will, we'll find out who she's featuring today. Wyclef Jean before that. It's off the new Clef Notes, Quantum Leap Volume 1, 1994, Boom Bop. It's featuring Rhapsody. And Gilberto Gil in there, Dinosaur Jr. started our set. 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This seminal play by Samuel Beckett explores the human impulse to keep showing up, even when nothing changes. Now through October 11th. Information and tickets at GuthrieTheater.org. Right now, new Minnesota music, Charlie Parr, Rooming House. He's such a storyteller. And so pay attention on this one and hear a great story. It's The Current.
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Hot Slob from Sylvanesso's new album. It's out now, Owl Infinity. MJ Linderman, before that, She's Leaving You. Garbage in the Set went back to 95 off their self-titled release for Val. A new Minnesota music way back there. Charlie Parr's Rooming House, his new album on the way. That's the title track, too. Hi, I'm Amber. And actually, coming up on a goodbye, Carmel Holt takes over for Shiro's Radio. That starts at 6 a.m. Hope your morning's off to a great start. 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As I mentioned, I'm about ready to wrap up, but not before we get to even more Minnesota music. The Jayhawks' new album, Sanctuary Park, is out. They're also our local artist of the month. Catch more details about this new album. Details, performance from a recent in-studio session, and an interview with our local show host, Diane Miller, all happening on The Local Show. That happens Sunday, 7 to 9 p.m. Tune in there for more Jayhawks, and let's get into that new Jayhawks album, Keeping Our Heads Above Water. Thanks for listening this Saturday morning, right here on The Current.

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Alabama Shake's new album is their first in over 11 years and their third overall. It's called I Must Be Dreaming, and that's I Feel Hope Coming on Shiro's Radio. And if you're a Brittany Howard fan like I am, check out our Shiro's interview in the archives of the Shiro's podcast. And we wish Macy Gray a very happy birthday on September 6th, back to her 1999 debut on How Life Is and the now iconic song, I Try. Welcome to the Shiro's Radio Hour, my friends. I'm your host, Carmel Holt. 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You'll be helping to make this programming possible, which amplifies women's voices through song and conversations, just like the one that you are about to hear later this hour with the Womack Sisters, who just released their full-length debut album on Daptone Records. We welcome them to Shiro's to tell us all about it in the second part of the show. Hope that you can stick around for that. Right now, another Virgo birthday to celebrate. Amy Mann is 66 on September 8th. Back to her third album, Bachelor Number 2, or The Last Remains of the Dodo.

0: Happy birthday to a couple of my personal sheroes. Chrissy Hynde of The Pretenders is 75 this year, born September 7th, 1951. And also happy birthday to Amy Mann, the former Till Tuesday singer's birthday falls on a Tuesday this year. And we heard Calling It Quits. Check out Amy Mann's Sheroes interview in the archives of the podcast, wherever you listen to podcasts. I'm Carmel Holt. And speaking of great conversations this week, we welcome the Womack sisters to the Sheroes interview spotlight as we celebrate the release of their self-titled debut album. That's coming up after the break. Stay with us.
1: Hey, I'm Bill DeVille. 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I'll put together a cool mixtape of artists like The Clash, X, Elvis Costello, Blondie, Talking Heads, and Pretenders. 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
0: You're listening to Sheroes, and I'm Carmel Holt. Our guests this week are three sisters who grew up singing and harmonizing with each other in their family, which might not sound so extraordinary until you learn that these sisters are the daughters of Zacharias and Zariah Womack, also known as the legendary duo Womack and Womack, which also makes them the nieces of Bobby Womack and the grandchildren of Sam Cooke. B.G., Zaimani, and Kucha first made their recording debut with their four other siblings on their parents' 1993 album, Transformation to the House of Zacharias, and then they began sharing the stage with them. But the path, even for musical royalty, is not always easy, and the music industry is not always kind. The sisters found their way to LA to pursue their own music career in 2007, and they paid their dues playing at open mics, working as background vocalists, and arranging and writing for other artists, including Maya and Solange Knowles. Fast forward to 2026, and the Womack sisters, at long last, have released their self-titled debut album. It's taken 33 years from that first recording and a whole lot of faith to arrive at this moment, and it was well worth the wait. As you'll hear B.G., Zaimani, and Kucha tell us today, they've always known that their legacy was both an honor and a responsibility. And staying true to that legacy was only possible because they have each other. We are so thrilled to celebrate their triumphant self-titled debut and welcome the Womack sisters as this week's Sheroes in the Spotlight. Welcome to Sheroes.
2: Thank you.
3: I'm glad sisters. To be here.
0: I am so excited to meet you all. And this feels like a very special week to be meeting you because your album dropped.
2: Yes.
4: It's been amazing.
2: Yes, this is a milestone for us. Yeah.
0: Tell me how you're feeling. This must be so, well, I don't want to say it's so emotional. You tell me. How are you feeling?
2: You took the words right out of my mouth. It is emotional for us because we put our heart and soul into it. We took our time making sure that we crafted it properly. Mm-hmm. And we waited for the right moment. And it feels good to know that none of that was in vain.
3: Yeah. It's amazing.
4: I mean, for us, in terms of like musically, we've been on such a journey. So to finally produce something that we're so proud of and for everyone to like resonate with it.
3: It's amazing.
4: It's amazing.
0: Kucha, can you say more about that? What's the journey that you're referring
4: definitely.
0: To?
4: Musically, because we started off as like just songwriters, we had so many different genres we were kind of playing with, different sounds. But when we knew that we wanted to do soul R&B, we kind of just zoned in on that. But of course, it's been a whole process just getting there and finding the right team mm-hmm. that really saw it and believed in it.
0: Now, one might hear your last name and assume that all the doors that you would want to open opened for you. I know that the fairy tale isn't necessarily a fairy tale come true. Mm-hmm. Would you mind sharing with us the journey that that's been for you?
2: Well, I hate to break it to anyone who thought you could possibly be godfathered in, because, you know, that would be sweet. But those doors don't exist anymore. Unfortunately, the business changes so much from year to year, decade to decade, that, you know, the best advice our parents could give us is, well, good
3: support
2: luck.
3: Yourself.
2: You know,
3: your own money behind.
2: Yeah, put yourself in a position where you feel like you're already doing what you need to do, which means just get it going yourself. And that's where we really started feeling our power. It was mm-hmm. when we hustled up our funds and put out our own song, Darling, and made a video for it. You know, it almost sunk us financially, but we made it happen. we saw our parents struggle in the same way with trying to convince record labels that this song is a hit or this is the look we're going for.
4: Yeah, yeah. They were on a very major label and they got a lot of pushback and they had to actually put a lot of their funds behind certain singles, you know, being chosen.
2: Right?
4: And so seeing that, and they were very transparent with us about how in the music industry, a lot of people think you get to a level where there's trust and they're like, just do whatever you want. Like, even Elmo's major levels, you're still going to have people kind of look at you like, I'm not sure about this. And you just have to really just bet on yourself.
2: Yeah. Take a risk.
4: Mm-hmm.
5: Now, since we are in the Shiro's zone here for women, there's an extra layer there. Can you speak to that?
4: Absolutely.
2: Well, we believe in Shiro's because we wouldn't be here without one another. And I can look to my sisters, which is a beautiful blessing, to say that I have built-in friendship. Mm-hmm. And also, they have come and saved me many a times when I was down, down. So I have Shiro's in my life, so I can say how important that is.
4: Yeah. And just for us as women to, you know, speak up for ourselves and know what we want. We're not, like, bullheaded. We're nice about it. But a lot of people that have worked with us and know us, they know that, like, we know exactly, you know, how we want to be seen, how we want to be perceived, and how we want to look. And so we're very much so a fan of just, like, speaking your mind. Like, you should never hold back.
5: What lessons do you think that you've learned along the way about how women can navigate the music industry best?
2: I'd say only work with those who respect you, you know, because a lot of the struggle comes in when you're trying to deal with people who don't look at you as capable.
4: Value your voice.
2: Yeah. So just go where you're wanted, go where you're appreciated and respected. That's my advice.
5: Beautiful. Beautifully said. Yeah. I'd love to play a clip of a song from the full-length debut album. And I was thinking that maybe it makes sense to play Chauffeur. Do you want to set that up for us?
2: Yes. This is Chauffeur, a song about the hustle and how you can never give up on yourself.

0: That's Chauffeur, track one of the Womack Sisters' self-titled debut. We have Zaimani, BG, and Kucha with us on Shiro's, and I'm Carmel Holt. So literally, you were chauffeurs. You were doing like Uber Absolutely. And Lyft to just hustle it out.
1: Yes. To be in this game, or really anything that where you're literally funding it yourself, you're your own boss, you have to pay for a lot of things. And it can get quite expensive. And I think for us, it's been interesting to hold down like your standard job. So these kind of like rideshare apps, like different things, like even like Uber Eats, Grubhub, they've been so helpful because it's like you can still make a living and you can go away and do a show and come back and you'll still have a job.
2: Yeah. You don't fall off completely while you're at a showcase.
0: Totally. So amazing that that became your calling card for this album. It's a real triumph. Now, I know that your relationship with Daptone goes back a while, too. You met Gabe back in 2016 or something like
2: that? Oh, yeah. 18. Right after we put out our first independent project, fully produced video and everything, a friend.
1: Yeah, it was a friend of mine, Jimmy. He was like, you know, I now see where you guys are going with your sound. He was like, I feel like you should be with Daptone. Mm-hmm. And so he got us in touch with someone who was a really good friend of theirs. And he got us in touch with Neil. And then we met Bosco Man. And it's just been an amazing experience. We met with him, I would say, back then, just on a people-friendly basis. Mm-hmm. For about a year and a half, we were just listening to music, like meeting up, having dinner, talking.
2: Making a few songs.
1: Yeah.
2: But never really talking about business or anything like that. And during that period of time, I think we had started working with a management company. And that deal kind of took us somewhere else. But found our way back, and it's been a beautiful relationship, one that we definitely feel is unique, and musically, we're in tune. We're on the same page.
1: Yeah.
2: It's just a special relationship. Bosco Man and Daptone have really helped bring our vision and also collectively bring the musicians together that really have brought things to where they are now.
1: Yes. Yeah, we've always wanted to work with a live band. It's just a lot of people that we approach, like the labels, they kind of like laughed at it. They were like, oh, that's expensive. You're not getting to me a while for that one.
3: Right.
1: But when we met up with Bosco Man and Daptone, they were like, of course, that's all we do. And I was like, lovely marriage.
0: I mean, what a relief to know that that even exists in this day and age.
2: I know.
1: Really?
2: Yes. It's hard to find.
1: Special.
2: We've sat down with a lot of labels that were completely against the idea of using anything that was not electronic. So
1: we
2: were like, okay, well, there's got to be another way. So we just stuck to our guns, you know. There's a lot of holding out as far as putting out our first album.
0: What gave you the patience and the strength to hold out?
2: We really wanted it to be right. You know, I think anything great is worth waiting for. And we just knew that we hadn't gotten there, like as far as with the business and also with the music. A lot of the people that we met up with prior were just on a different page than us. And it was stifling. It's almost like you can't really be the artist you want to be until you're in with the right people. So it wasn't hard to hold out, I
1: Absolutely.
2: Can tell you.
1: And coming up in a family like ours, our parents are very, very honest.
3: Very serious.
1: And they always tell us that, like, you have a responsibility when it comes to music. Like, you can't just put anything out. So we really, really, really wanted to give people quality, like something like an experience.
2: Yeah. So they said patience is key.
1: Mm-hmm.
0: I was going to ask you a little bit about that. I was wondering about how the three of you manage that legacy emotionally and like what kinds of conversations you had with one another to make those decisions to really lean in and carry that as a legacy, as a point of pride.
2: I've always said that because we started working alongside our parents at such a young age, the first thing we learned was quality and control. And I feel like it wasn't as much of a weight for us as it felt like an honor and a responsibility to continue doing what we were taught to do, which is to make sure everything was top tier when it came to music. And yeah, they just always were honest with us. You know, they wouldn't say, you can do this if you can't do it. So we always felt like, okay, we had pretty much a go-ahead from the beginning to feel our way around and learn our way of doing something that had been done for five generations in our family. We have a lot of respect for music.
0: What's your earliest memory of singing and singing together?
2: Wow.
1: Oh my God, I feel like it started really young because our dad used to, I remember when we were like really, really young, he would just give us different harmonies. We'd be singing My Girl or something like that by the Temptations. So
2: yeah.
1: Yeah. I would say it was that for me, for sure.
2: Definitely harmonizing to the Temptations. Just as little kids, he always, like, grouped us up.
1: Mm-hmm. He'd be like, you take this note, you take that note. And he would just kind of be like the choir director.
2: Yeah. That was probably earliest. I can remember harmonizing with my sisters.
0: Do you remember the first time you picked up a pen to write your own song?
2: That came a little later. I think Kucha had written this song.
1: Yeah, I was like 12. Because I had started writing like way young. I probably was like 7. But actual good song, I was like 12.
0: Do you remember what that first song was?
1: Yeah, it's actually a song called Fast Car. And I definitely still want to put it out.
2: Awesome. It's such a beautiful song.
1: Yeah.
2: Until I heard that, I was kind of like going off the top of my head, so I hadn't written anything down. But I realized that her structure was so perfect
1: out of the gate.
2: Mm. I was just like, I'm going to focus a little bit more on my songwriting so I can contribute that to hearing your first song.
1: I appreciate that. Thank you.
0: Yeah. How do the three of you work now as songwriters, arrangers? Take us a little bit inside the making of this album and how you craft your music.
2: Sitting with Bosco Man, a guitar, right? Just us vocals.
3: Starts with a conversation.
2: Yeah,
1: we usually talk about it first, like
2: what we're feeling, what we want to express. And then the music, several stages after that. But, you know, it helps so much when you're working with a musical genius like Bosco Man.
1: Yeah.
2: It really flows naturally.
1: It's a way with words.
2: Yeah,
1: so
2: a long period of time.
1: Yeah.
0: Well, I would love to get into another song. What one of these songs do you feel collectively the most proud of? Maybe something that was kind of hard to get to the finish line, but you got there.
2: You know what? This whole album really, honestly, is a collection of our favorites.
1: I love You Went Away Too Long. Yeah. Like those harmonies for me, just like, it just describes like us as a group.
2: I love that.
3: And relationships and stuff that we've been through.
1: Yeah.
3: I think every song carries an experience that we've gone through in life. It's like therapy.
1: Yeah.
3: Yeah, so they all mean a lot to us.
1: They really do.
2: Yeah, all emotional to perform.

0: You Went Away Too Long by the Womack Sisters. Their self-titled debut just came out on Daftone Records. I'm Carmel Holt. They're our guest today on Sheroes. And I know that the three of you trade off lead vocals as well. What do you think that each of you individually bring that's a little bit different? Like, what are your three roles navigating the business of it all?
1: The business is probably 80% of the struggle, you know.
0: Yeah.
1: So we've always been independent, and we've always held our business very high. We say our best friend is our lawyer.
2: BG's really good with social media. She's actually the one that got us online. We used to do a lot of covers. Yeah. She started that whole thing.
1: Yeah. I knew we needed some leverage, you know, because they're always wanting to say you need a fan base. So we started off with one.
2: Yeah. And Monty's really good with styling and creativity. So she's usually, you know, finding our outfits and stuff.
1: Art direction as well.
2: Yeah. And I'm a logistics person. I love organization. Yeah. Things to like move when they're supposed to. So I try to like make sure that we're reading all our emails.
0: Well, let's talk about some of your Sheroes coming up. Maybe some Sheroes that weren't so obvious.
1: I'm a big fan of jazz music. So, I mean, Ella Fitzgerald, Nina Simone.
2: Yeah, I love Dinah Washington.
1: Dinah Washington.
2: Lauryn Hill.
1: Yeah. Of course, Beyonce.
2: Janet Jackson.
1: Yes. Yeah. Solange. We have a lot of Sheroes.
2: And I love like Maya Angelou. Even people that are not in music, like they're just so inspiring.
3: Yeah. So inspiring.
0: Tell me what is inspiring about some of these women, and it doesn't have to be their creativity. It can be
3: their strength.
1: Strength. Uniqueness. And also just able to stand aside and be different and be powerful in that. As a woman, sometimes it's hard to separate yourself from, you know, the pack, and it can feel a little insecure doing something that's not as popular. So we look to our Sheroes for inspiration and also just to confirm that what we're doing can work.
0: You've mentioned your parents a lot, but was there somebody outside of your family unit that gave you the courage or mentored you as you were coming up? Or was it really just everybody in your family?
1: We had each other from day one. Yeah. And whenever we're feeling lost or feeling like overwhelmed,
3: turn to each other.
1: Yeah, we turn to each other.
2: There's been times when maybe one of us is feeling a little weaker and feeling like maybe you don't want to do it. And then we'll be the ones that kind of come in and be like, okay, now we should do this. And it reestablishes it for you.
1: Yeah. Creativity, inspiration. Mm-hmm. No one's inspired me more. You know.
2: Same.
1: Yeah.
0: Oh my God, that's so sweet. Should we play My Sisters and Me?
1: Yes!
2: It's a perfect segue.

0: my sisters and me, and we're here with the Womack sisters on Sheroes, and I'm Carmel Holt. Monty, I wanted to also acknowledge that I saw you credited with some arranging on this record, too.
1: We're very passionate about the way this album felt, and for me, the horns is where, you know, we got a little push back at first, but when Bosco Men seen it, as far as the horns that I came up with, as far as the idea and the structure of them, he felt the same way we did, is that there's a certain emotion. Feeling and emotion that's conveyed with these certain instruments, and I'm so glad we were able to involve them all in the project because the frequency is just right as far as our pain and the struggle and everything we want you to feel throughout this record. I feel like it took all these instruments to bring that feeling.
0: Did any of you grow up playing any instruments?
1: The drums.
2: Yeah, I played piano a little bit and bass.
3: And I played a little guitar.
0: Were there family jam sessions together?
1: Yeah, our dad was quite the Chef Ramsay. He would be so serious about the food and getting it on the table at the right time when it's hot. So after we had dinner, we would always share music and he would test out our different vocal capabilities. Yeah. So those are memories that we hold dear that really did inspire us to challenge ourselves and figure out where we are vocally.
0: Yeah. Oh my gosh, that sounds kind of dreamy.
1: Like, yeah, he was a lot of fun as a parent, our dad. Yeah.
0: What traditions do you carry on that you grew up with?
3: Cooking together as a family is
1: a cooking
3: tradition for us.
1: Yeah.
3: Consistently carry on.
2: Absolutely.
3: Yeah. Tofu.
1: Yeah, our parents were strict vegan.
2: Meat. So tofu was like our chicken.
1: Yeah.
0: It was
1: on the table everywhere.
2: Yeah.
0: What's for dinner tonight?
1: Noodles.
2: Get out of here. Well, we're in Colorado, so we're going to see what is special.
3: Yeah, we definitely want
2: to
3: see what's going on.
2: That's like native.
1: Tofu's going to be involved, of course. It usually is.
0: You're in the right place for hippie food, for sure.
2: I love that.
3: Love it.
0: One of the things that we talk about a lot here on Sheroes that's specific to women doing this job of being in music is how we present. And our body being videoed, photographed, being on stage, the good, bad of it all, and the pressures that come with that. And I was curious to run that past the three of you. What's been your experience? What's your vibe around that? What's your relationship to being perceived?
3: The beautiful thing about being independent is that we've always controlled our image. So how we look is usually 100% how we feel, how we want to look. Mm-hmm. And we've been blessed to not have to be forced into anything that we didn't feel comfortable with. So I would just say that it's so important for you to always like yourself, like how you look, you know?
1: Most important.
3: Definitely. Before anyone else has a say, you have to be comfortable with where you are, your own personal style, and stick with your guns.
0: How do you handle your outfits and being on stage and all of that stuff? Do you like to lean into a certain type of a look? Some women really like to, you know, accentuate their bodies. Some people like to be a little bit more buttoned up. How do you all feel about that?
2: Well,
3: my personal in-house stylist here, Monty, has always made sure.
1: Yeah, I feel like
3: really good.
1: Because I know them as far as their personalities, I usually suggest the clothing that fits they're most comfortable in. And so that's really a great thing that we're able to give that to each other. Same thing with in business. A lot of the times I can just stand back and let the two of them make major decisions because we feel the same way about a lot of things. So that's the beauty in us knowing each other so well.
3: And we all really love fashion.
2: Absolutely.
3: So.
2: I was going to say, lately, we've been kind of just rocking like a mixture of things. We love to kind of do a more of a suits, like a masculine more of appeal.
1: You're a boyish girl.
2: Yeah,
1: so
2: and then we'll
1: love a good suit.
2: Sometimes when we're dressed.
3: Yeah. And then we like to dress up and wear our heels.
2: Yeah.
3: You know, cute.
2: Just depending on how we're feeling, right?
1: Yeah.
3: Yeah.
0: I noted that, and it makes sense to me that there's a Gemini in the group because we like that duality,
3: yes,
0: you know?
3: Yes.
0: Some days we're feeling a little femmy.
3: Right.
0: Some days we need to rock a suit.
3: Exactly.
1: Yes.
3: Exactly.
1: Yes.
3: But always do what makes you comfortable.
2: Mm-hmm. Absolutely.
3: That's the end-all, be-all.
2: Yeah.
0: the Womack sisters. It's been so amazing to have you here on Shiro's. We actually, speaking of manifesting, we close every episode with a Shiro's magic wand wish. Mm. But because there's three of you, I'm going to let each of you have your own wish. How does that sound?
1: That sounds amazing.
4: Sounds amazing.
0: All right. Yes. So the purpose of this wish is to make positive change for women, for anybody that's in the music industry who doesn't get an equal platform yet. We've come a long way, but we've got a long way to go.
2: Absolutely.
0: You know what I mean? Where there's not enough women in tech, there's not enough women producers, there's not enough women in the studio. So I would love to give you each a Shiro's magic wand. And the first wave of the wand, you could change anything in music for women. Tell me, what would you change?
2: I know that there's a lot of women in radio, but I love it when I see, you know, women, you're doing their thing. I would love more women in radio, more women executives.
1: Yes.
2: Because we have a lot on the male side, but it would be nice if we had women making a lot of those, like, really hardcore decisions.
1: Yeah.
0: Love that.
1: Across the board, I think women are amazing. I really feel like we are the heroes in the world. I would just love to see women in more positions of power across the board, you know, running countries, what have you.
2: Yes. Yeah.
3: And I will say, because we were on a program where I learned for the first time that there was a such thing as playing men first on the radio.
1: Wow, that really shocked me.
0: Oh, yeah. Actually, not playing two women back to back.
3: Oh, let's change
2: that.
3: We're going to change all that. Yeah, that would be my wish, to wave a wand and that goes away.
2: All women played.
1: Yeah.
3: Just make it a little equaler.
2: Yeah.
0: Yes.
2: Yes.
0: May all three of these wishes come true.
1: Yes.
0: Zimani, VG, and Kucha, thank you so much for being with us on Shiro's. This has been a blast. Thank you. How should we go out today? What song from the record should we
2: play? Yes.
3: If I let you.
2: That's a vibe right there.
3: Yes.
0: Okay. Do you want to set this song up?
3: Well, if you've ever wanted to know if somebody was there for the right intentions, this song will give you the power to ask those questions. Mm-hmm. If I Let You is going to set you up for a good relationship.
1: Yes.

0: with thanks to the Womack sisters. Thank you for being with us on Shiro's. What a pleasure.
1: Thank you.
0: Massive thanks to the Womack sisters for joining us. Their self-titled debut is out now on Daftone Records. 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
0: It's Shiro's and I'm Carmel Holt. So many Virgo Shiro birthdays to celebrate this week and so little time. The singular and extraordinary Nico Case will be 56 on Tuesday. And we go back now to her album that's marking a 20th anniversary this year. Vox Confessor brings the flood.

0: From the 1957 self-titled debut, Patsy Cline and Walking After Midnight, marking what would have been her 94th birthday, September 8th. And 38 years later, on that day, Nico Case was born, and we wish her a very happy birthday with Margaret versus Pauline. There's a couple of Nico Case interviews to check out in the podcast archives if you are so inclined. And that does it for this week's edition of She Rose Radio. 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

Well, I hope his vocal cords are all right after that, but there's Public Image Limited. We rose with the song Rise. Why? Well, Public Image Limited in concert. Yeah, the group featuring John Lydon. It's happening on Tuesday night, Main Room, First Avenue. That's from the album. And actually, the compact disc version was called compact disc, I think. And cassette, yeah, you get it. But anyway, good stuff from Pill in concert coming up on Tuesday. A rare opportunity to see John Lydon and co. in the friendly confines of First Avenue. We'll get some more Public Image Limited on for an encore a bit later on. Also have some music coming your way from Rhythm Nation 1814, a big album for Janet Jackson, produced by Jimmy Jam and Terry Lewis. So that's all ahead, and here's ABC back to 1982, probably their best-known tune. Came from their The Lexicon of Love album. This is Poison Arrow, Teenage Kicks on the Current.

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0: Such great record. That is Gang of Four, and that's Damage Goods. 1979's Entertainment album is part of Teenage Kicks here on The Current, and we heard Hoodoo Gurus, band from the land down under, and some nice power poppy influence sounds from the Mars Needs Guitars album. That's Like Wow, Wipeout. We caught the iconic Sweet Dreams Are Made of This. That was Eurythmics, 1983 sounds. You might recall that was just all over MTV back in the day, the golden era of MTV, and you heard ABC with Poison Arrow, too. It's all Teenage Kicks. Devo and B-52s coming up. They're performed tomorrow night at the Mystic Lake Amphitheater.
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0: All right, we got some music from Rhythm Nation 1814, a big record from Janet Jackson, which was recorded at Flight Time Studios in Minneapolis in the winter of 1988, and that was at 4330 Nicollet Avenue South. It was an amazing album from Janet Jackson, and it was produced by Jimmy Jam and Terry Lewis. So we got a track for you right now from the record. This is called All Right, and it's here on Teenage Kicks on The Current.

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back to 79, the debut from the B-52s, that tacky little dance band from Athens, Georgia. Let's dance this mess around, and you thought they were retired, but you know what? They're in concert. Coming up tomorrow night, Mystic Lake Amphitheater, along with Devo, who we also caught. One thing about Devo, there'll never be another quite like them, and that's good, from the Oh No, It's Devo album, 1982. They were so awesome when they played the Palace. Was it last year? And I'm glad they're coming back. It's going to be an amazing night tomorrow night. We heard The Time, and that's Gigolo's Get Lonely Too, 1982's What Time Is It album. Janet Jackson at the top of the set. Album released this day in 1989, and it's all on Teenage Kicks from The Current. What do you say we do another from Janet Jackson? And I know that Jelly Bean Johnson had a co-write on this song and plays some nifty guitar. And yeah, the album from Janet Jackson released again this day in 1989. Here we go. This is called Black Cat, Teenage Kicks on The Current.

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Just let 'em talk. 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Sunday mornings at 6 on The Current. Same as it never was. It's Teenage Kicks on The Current.

0: always love how that lovely song is bookended by chaos. There's Elvis Costello from his Imperial Bedroom, and that's Man at a Time. Also listen to A Tribe Called Quest, back to the early 90s, and a hip-hop masterpiece, the Low End Theory album. That's Verses from the Abstract, and was Black Cat. We're featuring some songs from Janet Jackson on her Rhythm Nation 1814 album, which dropped this day in 1989. And this is Teenage Kicks on The Current.
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0: Well, this song's kind of cool. It's kind of rhythmically complex, but you don't really think of that when you think of early punk rock. We're taking you back to that debut from 79. Here's Chrissy and the Pretenders, and this is Tattooed Love Boys, and you got it on Teenage Kicks on The Current.

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From their first album, cleverly titled First Issue, John Lydon & Co., it's Public Image Limited. And if you're of a certain age and used to go to First Avenue back in the day, oftentimes when there was a show about to start, the last video that would play on the big screen was the song Public Image. And great stuff. I bet they play that one when they're in town, coming up on Tuesday night for a First Avenue show from John Lydon & Co. Alrighty, I'm Bill DeVille. Good hour coming your way for hour two of our show, Teenage Kicks. More Janet Jackson coming up. And this, meanwhile, it's Madness. This is a tune from their 82 album, The Rise and Fall album. A massive hit indeed. This is Our House.

boy, you really

0: Yeah, there's Panic in Detroit. That's David Bowie. It's Teenage Kicks on The Current. 1973 sounds from the Aladdin Sane album. Plus Iggy and the Stooges, I imagine they caused a little panic in Detroit. That's their hometown back in the day. David Bowie's old friend Iggy and co there with Gimme Danger appeared on the Raw Power album. Punk, before they called it that. It was Concrete Jungle. That was the Specials and their self-titled debut. It was actually produced by Elvis Costello. And Our House, a big hit for Madness, beginning that set here on Teenage Kicks from The Current.
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0: We're featuring some Janet Jackson music from Rhythm Nation 1814, dropped this date in 1989, produced right here in the Twin Cities by Jimmy Jam and Terry Lewis. Reason enough to dig out another. This is called Love Will Never Do Without You. It's Teenage Kicks on The Current.

That song's kind of a first for REM. It holds a unique place as being the first song in the band's catalog to have its complete lyrics officially printed in the liner notes. And it's a song touching on a perspective of a troubled, self-aware loner who finds an eventual breakthrough, which is good. So kind of a hopeful tune indeed from that Green album, World Leader Pretend from REM here on Teenage Kicks. Also, back to the early days of Prince. I think my all-time favorite Prince album, Dirty Mind, that was the title track. And Janet Jackson recorded that album in the Twin Cities. And that's Rhythm Nation 1814 sounds and Love Will Never Do Without You. Album is issued this day in 1989. Reason enough to spin another. Probably the most iconic tune from the record is this. It's the album's title track. This is Rhythm Nation.

0: Well, it comes across as being a bright and cheerful tune, but not the case. It's a beautiful world for you, not for me. That's Devo, 1981 music. Man, that was 45 years ago. Still sounds pretty amazing. That was from the New Traditionalists album. See them with B-52s on Sunday night, Mystic Lake Amphitheater. And we also caught Beastie Boys, an instrumental nod to Richard Arnold Groove Holmes. And the name of the song, as you might guess, yeah, Groove Holmes. And we caught Curtis Blow, 1980 sounds, early hip-hop. And there's The Breaks, Part 1. And we caught Rhythm Nation as well, from the Rhythm Nation 1814, an album which was dropped back in this day, 1989. Reason to dig out another one from Janet.
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0: Well, I appreciate you joining me for our gathering at the Alt Vault we call Teenage Kicks. We do this show for you every Saturday from 8 until 10. And I think we ought to dig out a little music from the B-52s, that huge concert at the Mystic Lake Amphitheater tomorrow night. I can't wait. Let's wrap up with this one from album number 2. And I thought this would be an appropriate way to wrap up the show. This came from the Wild Planet album. This is Party Out of Bounds here on Teenage Kicks. Thanks so much for listening.

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From 2006's Black Holes and Revelations, that was Supermassive Black Hole by Muse. Not the AI of the same name, but the Flesh and Blood British band currently fighting for their social media handles. Here on The Current, a little bit after 10 on this Saturday, September 19th, I am Chaz Kangas, so glad to be joining you on this Saturday morning. Coming up this hour, you will be treated to the latest from Kevin Morby, Semisonic, Death Cab for Cutie, Slow Pulp, and Fontaines D.C. You will also hear throwbacks from Radiohead, The Rolling Stones, and PJ Harvey, with one of those in particular being a favorite of two of the 90s most discerning music critics, which I'm talking about, you'll find out soon. But first, the latest from not just a supergroup, but a local mega group, Megasound, that's right, Party Nails and Bad Bad Hats. This is a song that has a recently released video shot entirely on a VHS camcorder around some parts of St. Paul you don't normally see. I love it, and it's a great song to match. This is Megasound, Lemon Peel on The Current.

Haven't been to one of the Currents happy hours yet? This is one of your last chances. Thursday afternoon, the Currents happy hour is at Inside Brewing from 4 to 7 with the performance from English neo-soul singer M.T. Jones. I don't understand when life was going so good. Drawing inspiration from 60s and 70s soul to modern R&B and jazz, his sound is simultaneously innovative and timeless. Jill Riley kicks off the hang with a DJ set at 4. Soak up the last bits of summer and enjoy your Thursday afternoon with live music at Insight Brewing. The Currents happy hours are free and open to everyone. 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Find one near you

Kevin Morby told Stereogum that that song was written as a stylistic tribute to the late Tom Verlaine of television. That is 100,000 on The Current. Before that, the Chicago crooning styles of Bridget Calls Me Baby with Too Easy. You heard PJ Harvey with 1995's Down by the Water, a favorite of the 90s two most discerning music critics, Beavis and Butthead. They would affectionately refer to PJ Harvey as, quote, that chick. And then said lots of glowing praise. And you heard Megasound's latest Lemon Peel. Coming up on The Current, the latest from Semisonic and Death Cab for Cutie, as well as a recent favorite from Caroline Polachek and a throwback from The Rolling Stones. 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Info and tickets at mysticlake.com. The Current presents Monrovia at the Palace Theater on October 2nd. 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And now, Semisonic's latest, the kickoff of their new singles series. 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
1: 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Great music lives here.

Death Cab for Cutie's latest, that's Stone Over Water on The Current. Before that, the Rolling Stones with the 1968 classic Street Fighting Man. Whenever I hear that song, maybe you're the same way, where you think of the scene in the movie Dirty Work where Chris Farley is putting quarters in the jukebox before a fight and wants to play Rolling Stones' Street Fighting Man, and then accidentally punches the wrong number and it plays the Pina Colada song. Classic cinema. You heard Caroline Polachek with Dang from 2023, further proof that there has never been a bad song titled Dang. And you heard Semisonic's latest Don't Give Up Yet. Coming up on The Current, recent favorites from Steven Sanchez and Slow Pulp, as well as a throwback from Radiohead. 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And now, from Melody, the brand new Slow Pulp album that was released yesterday, this is one of the standouts, Better Man, on The Current.

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1: Hey, it's Diane. This Sunday, we'll dive into our September Scouting Report, a monthly list of 10 Minnesota artists with exciting new projects as curated by our local music team. Hear the folk pop sounds of Good Morning Bedlam, the return of indie rock band Real Numbers, get introduced to newer artists like singer-songwriter Creekbed Carter Hogan, hip-hop artist Keon Rose, and indie pop artist Goth Cowboy, and more. Sunday I'll also highlight some must-see concerts featuring Minnesota musicians, including the Dakota Block Party in downtown Minneapolis and songwriter Anna Graves' album release show at Turf Club.
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Leon Bridges' latest, Light the Way, on The Current. Before that, Xenial crooning sensation Steven Sanchez with Sweet Love. You heard Radiohead from 2000's Everything in Its Right Place and Slowpulp's latest, Better Man. Rounding out the hour, Canada's Finest, The Beaches are on the way, as well as the latest from Fontaine's D.C. 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Giglist tonight, you have The Format and the Get Up Kids at First Avenue, Tycho and Washed Out as part of the Mode Photography Festival, Gary Clark Jr. at the Fitzgerald Theater, Aldous Harding at the Cedar Cultural Center, and Iron Maiden with Megadeth at Mystic Lake Amphitheater. And now, the latest from Fontaine's DC, Marianne on The Current.

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local fl- Ah, gotta love that little drum beat there at the end. Fun surprises that can only come from Twin Cities artists. That is local flavor from Charlie Parr, 2024's Boombox, here on The Current. I am Chaz Kanga, so glad to be with you. You know, it's a little bit earlier today. You know, it's 11 a.m. Saturday, September 19th. You did not sleep in catastrophically late. I am filling in early, and some wonderful music is on the way. You are going to be hearing the latest from Kacey Musgraves, Queens of the Stone Age, Alabama Shakes, Humbird. You'll also be hearing throwbacks from The Head and the Heart, The Cure, and one of the most famous Beatles covers. But right now, the latest from Kalayla, a song you may have a chance to hear live when Kalayla performs at the Varsity on October 5th. 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

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It's morning radio for music lovers. Musician Ray Chen is an up-and-coming artist who performs under the name Tofu Smell and uses humor to write about releasing expectations and finding hope music lovers. Musician Ray Chen is an up-and-coming artist who performs under the name Tofu Smell and uses humor

The Beatles with their 1964 cover of Larry Williams' Slow Down on The Current. Before that, Kacey Musgraves with the song you may have a chance to hear live when she plays the Target Center coming up on September 22nd. That is Dry Spell. You heard Lucius with Do It All For You and Kalayla's latest Lincoln B. Coming up on The Current, some late 80s era The Cure that is currently going viral as part of an Instagram trend, as well as the latest from Queens of the Stone Age. 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And now, Queens of the Stone Age, our first taste of their forthcoming album, Perfect, which arrives on October 30th, Devil's Night. The song is about, as the band puts it, the vertigo of distance. This is Queens of the Stone Age, Insignificant Other on The Current.

The Claypool Lennon Delirium, that is Blood and Rockets Movement 1, Saga of Jack Parsons on The Current. Before that, Alabama Shake's latest, I Feel Hope Coming. You heard The Cure with 1987's Just Like Heaven. If you are on social media, and who isn't? We all love it. There is currently a trend where you take a picture of you or a video of you and whatever you think feels like heaven, you attach that song to it, and it feels good to see something positive going around, see what everyone's heaven looks like. And you heard Queens of the Stone Age latest, Insignificant Other. Coming up on The Current, you'll be hearing the latest from Baby Rose and the latest local flavor from Humbird. 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Sarah Hicks leads the orchestra in the Return of the Jedi in concert. Guests hear John Williams' score while viewing the movie. October 8th through 11th. Tickets and info at MinnesotaOrchestra.org. And now, Humbird, something from the new Humbird album, Morning When It Comes, which arrives this Friday, September 25th, giving you ample time to memorize the lyrics and get your dance steps down before Humbird performs at the Fine Line on November 13th. This is our first taste of the new record. This is Daughter of Empire on The Current.

Toronto's own broken social scene. That's Only the Good I Keep on The Current. Before that, The Head and the Heart with 2013's Let's Be Still. You heard the latest from Baby Rose, Friends Again, an assist from Leon Thomas on that one, and the latest from Humbird, Daughter of Empire. Rounding out the hour, Brandi Carlile is on deck, but first, the latest from Anna Graves, some more local flavor for you. This is Goldmine on The Current.

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From 2024, that is Maggie Rogers in the living room on The Current. Shouts out to Maggie Rogers for launching a foundation and scholarship for arts and music earlier this year. Very cool way to give back and support the arts and music in education. A little bit after noon on Saturday, September 19th, I am Chaz Kangas filling in. So glad to be with you in the comparatively early hours in the weekend. Shouts out to anyone just getting up now at the crack of noon. Going to make it worth your while because this hour you'll be hearing the latest from Brandon Flowers, Eka Vandal, The Strokes, Leslie Perez, as well as throwbacks from Funkadelic, Joy Division, Coldplay, and The Replacements. But right now, the latest from West Point, Georgia's finest. This is Brother Wallace. You're the man on The Current.

Brandon Flowers' latest. That is Plans on The Current. Before that, a local favorite from The Replacements, 1987's Nevermind off the Pleased to Meet Me album. You heard a local flavor from Bear as well, a more recent local favorite with Ode to Be Cool, and the latest from Brother Wallace, You're the Man. Coming up on The Current, you'll hear some Turn of the Millennium era Coldplay, as well as the latest from Eka Vandal. 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

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The Current presents an evening with They Might Be Giants at First Avenue on October 2nd. 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And now the latest from Eka Vandal, Cruising to Self-Soothe on The Current.

The Last Dinner Party, who played the Target Center on November 1st. That is Count the Ways on The Current. Before that, the latest from The Strokes, Lonely in the Future. You heard Coldplay with 2002's In My Place and Eka Vandal, Cruising to Self-Soothe. Coming up on The Current, some early 80s era Joy Division, as well as the latest from Leslie Perez. 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

All 7 minutes and 27 seconds of Funkadelic's One Nation Under a Groove, because you deserve it on a Saturday afternoon here on The Current. Before that, Devin Gilfillian's latest Black Dog Rabbit Hole, Joy Division with the 1980 classic Love Will Tear Us Apart, and Leslie Perez, Back to My Love. Rounding out the hour, Julia Jacklin on the way. 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And now, the latest from Julia Jacklin. 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

0: From 2019's Ode to Joy, that is Wilco, Love is Everywhere, Beware. On The Current, a little bit after 1 on this Saturday, September 19th, I am Chaz Kangas. Filling in today, and this hour, you will be treated to the latest from Charlie XCX, Dinosaur Jr., Jack White, Remy Wolf, and Noah Kahan. You will also be hearing throwbacks from Talking Heads, Jason Isbell and the 400 Unit, and Elliot Smith. But right now, it's about that time for the Gig List.
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0: Lots of gigs in Minnesota tonight. Surly Fest 2026 is happening at Surly Brewing Festival Field. You have The Format and The Get Up Kids at First Avenue. You have Tycho with Washed Out at the Mode Photography Festival. You have Maddie J and The American Dream with Brian Casey at the White Squirrel Bar. You have the Paul Cornish Trio at Berlin Spit Takes with Surly Girly, Mystery Meat, and Honey Girl at the Pillar Forum. Iron Maiden with Megadeth at Mystic Lake Amphitheater, Gary Clark Jr. at the Fitzgerald Theater, Carly Pierce at the Fine Line, Aldous Harding with Sam Burton at Cedar Cultural Center, Talib Kweli at the Dakota, but your gig list pick is for the Uptown Vibes Festival happening at the Uptown VFW that features the Alcoholics, Razzkaz, and Black Sheep, some classic 90s hip-hop, so of course going to play one of the standout singles from the 90s hip-hop canon, a song that has been included in so many video games and best of hip-hop compilations since, and for good reason. This is Black Sheep. The choice is yours, revisited. It's the Gig List pick on The Current.

From 1998, that is Elliott Smith, Baby Britain on The Current. Before that, a Charlie XCX song ripped from today's headlines. Well, maybe not the headlines, but just to the right of the headlines when you see the date and the temperature. That is SS26 or Spring Summer 26 if you're nasty, Charlie XCX's latest. 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Coming up on The Current, you'll be treated to a Bruce Springsteen early 80s classic, as well as a recent favorite from Mountjoy and Gigi Perez, and the latest from Dinosaur Jr. Programming on The Current is supported by Fairview. 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

at the Parkway Theater on October 3rd. 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And now, Dinosaur Jr.'s latest, Several Got Away, on The Current.

Off of Frozen Charlotte, his first album since officially becoming a Rock and Roll Hall of Famer, that is Jack White's latest Dollar Bill on The Current. Before that, do you have a top three favorite Bruce Springsteen album lists? Because The River is definitely in my top three Springsteen, and that is one of my favorite cuts from it. Bruce Springsteen, 1980s, Out in the Street. You heard Mount Joy and Gigi Perez with In the Middle, and Dinosaur Jr.'s latest, Several Got Away. Coming up on The Current, some Jason Isbell and the 400 Unit, Noah Kahan, and Remy Wolf is rapidly approaching you. 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This is Bottle on The Current.

from last year's best titled album, Songs in the Key of Yikes, an album title I take any excuse to say whenever I can. That is Superchunk, Is It Making You Feel Something on The Current. Before that, Noah Kahan's latest with Doors, Jason Isbell and the 400 Unit with 2017's White Man's World, and Remy Wolf's latest Bottle. Coming up on The Current, you'll hear a classic from The Talking Heads and the latest local flavor from LaSalle. I am Chaz Kangas. I am just about out of your head. So much fun filling in today. How about we do it same time tomorrow, 10 a.m. Sound good? Sweet. But I am leaving you in great hands because Gannon is in next, followed by Barb Abney, and then The Message with Sonny. But before I go, as promised, this is the latest from LaSalle, OK, on The Current.

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That's the pride of the Chippewa Valley on the current Hotline TNT with I Thought You'd Change. That band now based out of Brooklyn, but they do have some roots here in the region. Before Hotline TNT, we heard Talking Heads with Road to Nowhere and the local band LaSalle with a new song called OK. And a huge thank you to Chaz Kangas for doing more than OK, for doing a great job filling in for Bill DeVille this morning. All sorts of good tunes in that last hour. A little bit of Noah Kahan, a little Charlie XCX. Cannot complain. I'm Gannon, hanging out with you here for the next couple of hours. And I'm on a little earlier than usual, about an hour earlier than usual, and when that happens, you got to make the most of that first hour, the extra hour. You got to cherish it. So we got all sorts of good stuff coming up here on The Current. Some new tunes from Cage the Elephant to Kiwi Jr. and Steve Lacy around the corner. We're going to hear a new vault track from the local legend Prince. We're going to celebrate a birthday for a couple of twin sisters who turn 46 years old today. We'll hear from an Americana icon who passed away today back in 1973. And in case you're still thinking about that Phoebe Bridgers show at Grand Casino Arena on Thursday night, well, Phoebe herself is coming up in just a couple of moments on The Current. But this, the latest from Blessing Joe Lee, the Texas singer-songwriter, was just released her new album called 20-Nothing. This one from it is called Growing Pains, and it's on The Current.

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3: Poker Varieties Farmer John Sausages brings you John Corneal asking the musical question. Do you know how it feels to be lonesome? Take 21.

It was today in 1973 that we lost the folk icon Gram Parsons at just 26 years old through an overdose. The music icon, a Harvard alum, a member of the Byrds, the Flying Burrito Brothers, and that his first band with one of my personal favorite Gram Parsons tunes, the International Submarine Band. That was Do You Know How It Feels to Be Lonesome on The Current. Before that, you heard a song that has been stuck in my head ever since Phoebe Bridgers played it at Grand Casino Arena. That was Bobby from her new album, Lost Weekend. It's a love song dedicated to her new partner, Bo Burnham. A lot of tracks on the new record about Bo Burnham. And it was kind of fun in the show at Grand Casino Arena. She sort of put it in the set list next to other Phoebe Bridgers love songs. She's kind of known for writing sad songs, so there's not a ton of them, but you've got Sidelines and Georgia, and it was kind of cool to have like this little yearning section of the show, and that one there, one of the most upbeat, just rocking tracks of the evening. A super beautiful show, and with no phones there, I feel like I was truly in the moment the whole time. It was very social, a lot of people around were making friends, it was very cool. A very special experience seeing Phoebe this week. Before Phoebe Bridgers, you heard Weird Nightmares' new track called Might See You There, and Blessing Jolie with a new one called Growing Pains as well. If you're enjoying the Phoebe Bridgers talk, stick around because her bandmate Lucy Dacus is on the way. But first, we get support from the Minnesota Orchestra. 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New music here from Steve Lacy, and you might have heard this track at the end of the new Spider-Man movie if you're a comic book film fan. It's the title track to his new album, This Is Oh Yeah, on The Current.

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1: Well, it's all over.

should know how to work that. Missy Elliott on the current, putting that thing down, flipping it and reversing it. That is Work It, the absolute classic rap hit from 2002 on this Saturday afternoon. Before that, you heard The Avalanche's new track with Jamie XX, a song that actually started as an interlude on Jamie's last album. That was Every Single Weekend. We also heard Teardrop by Massive Attack, and Oh Yeah, the new track from Steve Lacy, who's bringing his tour for the new album called Oh Yeah to the Armory on September 27th. That is next Sunday night. And if you're looking to check that show out, you can enter for your chance to win a couple of tickets to this show by going to thecurrent.org/giveaways. 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That's the URL. Type in a couple pieces of information and boom, you might just be seeing Steve Lacy next Sunday night. 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Speaking of Minneapolis local, we got music here from Prince. The legend has a new collection of music out now called Timeless, a bunch of songs from the Prince vault that have not been released over the years. This one, recorded back in 1995, originally written by the Houston soul singer Sandra St. Victor. It's track 6 on the new vault record Timeless from Prince. This one's called Stone, and it's on the current.

Haven't been to one of the Currents happy hours yet? This is one of your last chances. Thursday afternoon, the Currents happy hour is at Inside Brewing from 4 to 7 with the performance from English neo-soul singer M.T. Jones. Drawing inspiration from 60s and 70s soul to modern R&B and jazz, his sound is simultaneously innovative and timeless. Jill Riley kicks off the hang with a DJ set at 4. Soak up the last bits of summer and enjoy your Thursday afternoon with live music at Insight Brewing. 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

music from Cage the Elephant on the Current. That is the band's comeback single called The Beaches in Tennessee. Before that, you heard the most famous twins in all of indie rock, and they turn 46 years old today. Happy birthday to Tegan and Sarah Quinn. You heard their song Back in Your Head a couple of moments ago. We also heard Planting Tomatoes by Lucy Dacus and the new Vault track from Prince. That one's called Stone. We got a throwback from Cat Power on the way and an absolute rocker from Beach Bunny coming up, too. 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Head to thecurrent.org/giglist when you are looking to find out what shows are going on tonight, and it's a very busy evening tonight. Gary Clark Jr. plays the Fitzgerald Theater at 7:30 p.m., and the format is back and at First Ave at 7. This next band just rocked Cloudland Theater last night, one of my biggest FOMO shows of the year so far, but I got a new puppy this week, and when you get a new puppy, you kind of got to be selective about when you leave the house, so kind of had to choose my battles. Phoebe Bridgers on Thursday, this next band at Cloudland on Friday, but because I wasn't there, I need you to help me out here and just pretend like we were. Let's pretend like we're seeing this live and absolutely headbanging to the new song from Kiwi Jr.'s album, Blowing Up. This right here is the title track to that record, and it's on The Current.

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Oof, I used to run out of oxygen singing that song on my way to class, senior year of college. It's Beach Bunny. That is Oxygen from their Emotional Creature record back in 2022. You're listening to The Current. Before Beach Bunny, we heard Cat Power with a folk standard recorded by so many artists over the years, including Dave Van Ronk, Elias Smith, Uncle Tupelo. That was Moonshiner from the great Moon Picks record. Cat Power knows her way around a cover, that is for sure. We heard Raven Lanae there as well with Love Me Not and Kiwi Jr.'s new song, the title track to their album Blowin' Up. I'm Gannon, hanging out with you here on this sort of drizzly, but also occasionally sunny Saturday afternoon. Currently 61 degrees, very overcast in the Twin Cities, and we got all sorts of songs to pick up the mood on the way on The Current. We'll hear some new tracks from Beth Orton, Death Cab for Cutie, the frontman of My Morning Jacket is coming up, and got a Sylvan Esso song that I have been obsessed with lately. That's coming up in just a couple of minutes. And a little later in the hour, we're going to do sort of a little European tour in case you've been procrastinating your summer vacation. Well, we've got some traditional Irish music, some UK punk, and some French indie pop. That's all coming up on The Current. This from Bridget Calls Me Baby, not a European band. This is a group out of Texas. Lead singer Wes Levins kind of reminds me of Roy Orbison at time. If he was like fronting an indie rock band. It's a very cool sound. Their new album, Irreversible, is out now. This one is called, fittingly, On This Overcast Day, I Can Take the Sun Out of the Sky.

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1: Hey, it's Diane. This Sunday, we'll dive into our September Scouting Report, a monthly list of 10 Minnesota artists with exciting new projects as curated by our local music team. Hear the folk pop sounds of Good Morning Bedlam, the return of indie rock band Real Numbers, get introduced to newer artists like singer-songwriter Creekbed Carter Hogan, hip-hop artist Keon Rose, and indie pop artist Goth Cowboy, and more. Sunday will also highlight some must-see concerts featuring Minnesota musicians, including the Dakota Block Party in downtown Minneapolis and songwriter Anna Graves' album release show at Turf Club.
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The 1-2 punch of those last two tracks just hits like an afternoon coffee. That is Sylvan Esso with Hot Slob on the Current. And before that, you heard Disclosure and Anderson .Paak teaming up for No Cap. We also heard a couple of songs that are right on time. You got 3 O'Clock Blues from the blues legend B.B. King. And then Bridget Calls Me Baby with a track about taking the sun out.

the sky on an average Saturday? Well, that is, I can take the sun out of the sky. The Current gets support from AARP Minnesota, hosting a Medicare 101 webinar open to all Thursday, September 24th. 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Well, I just got back from vacation last week, went on a little tour around Europe, and wrapped up my trip in Dublin. And I just love the rock music that comes out of Ireland. So this next band, sort of perfect, because they were the band that I saw on all of the end caps at all of the record stores around Dublin. So if you want to know what is up next in what's cool in Irish rock and roll, this band, I can tell you, is getting all of the recommendations from all the record stores in Dublin. This band's called the Merry Wallopers. Just dropped a new album yesterday called Paddy Wackery, sort of like punk rock meets traditional Irish music. This one here is called the Kit Kat Club. And it's on the Current.

new music from Death Cab for Cutie, that is Riptides on The Current. We also heard the local shoegazers She's Green with Bleed, and then I'm Gannon hanging out with you, and apparently the G in my name stands for geopolitics, because we heard Sex Pistols with Anarchy in the UK, kind of a fitting track considering the news this week. Apparently Wales, Northern Ireland, and Scotland putting together a bid to leave the UK. A little bit of anarchy indeed. And then we heard from a band out of a country that already did it. It's the Mary Wallopers, the Irish Rockers, with Kit Kat Club. That one from their new album called Paddy Wackery. Coming up soon on The Current, we're going to hear some solo music from My Morning Jacket's frontman. 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New local music here from Minneapolis, Funk All-Stars. Keeping the funk alive with this track that has some nods to Prince and the Time. If you love the Minneapolis sound, you're going to love the sound of this Minneapolis song. It's Gotta Keep the Funk Alive.

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That's Entertainment on the Current, not the jam song. That is Phoenix, the indie pop band out of France, with one from 2013 on the Current. Before that, you heard the frontman of My Morning Jacket, Jim James. That was Come Again. A Pearl, that one from Mitski. And Gotta Keep the Funk Alive, a funky new tune from Minneapolis Funk All Stars, a great local band. And when you're trying to keep up with all the local bands playing local shows, you can always go to thecurrent.org/giglist. 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Again, thecurrent.org/giglist. 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We got new music here from Beth Orton, back with a new album called The Ground Above. This one, the lead single from the record, it's called The Waiting. And it's on the Current.

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18 years ago today, Kings of Leon put out their massive commercial breakthrough record, Only by the Night, featuring two huge hits, Sex on Fire and that one, the Record of the Year winner at the Grammys the next year. That is Use Somebody on the current happy anniversary to that album from Kings of Leon. We heard Andrew Bird before that with Tenuousness, a tune from around that same time, 2009, that track came out. I remember first hearing that one on the soundtrack to the movie Crazy Stupid Love. Really good soundtrack, really good movie as well. We heard Beth Orton with Waiting there with the new one from the album The Ground Above. Gannon here, hanging out with you for the next couple of hours on this drizzly 61-degree Saturday afternoon. All sorts of good stuff on the way. Going to hear a Pixies classic coming up soon on The Current. Got some local hip-hop. Got another album anniversary to celebrate for an alt-country record, actually recorded right here in Minnesota. That's coming up in just a few minutes. And, of course, all sorts of good new songs. We got Medium Build, Muse, and Bleachers, all with tracks from their new albums. And this one, brand new from the band Hey Nothing. This is a duo out of Athens, Georgia. And if you like Georgia alt-rock of the last, like, 10-ish years, I'm thinking, like, Manchester Orchestra especially, I think you're going to love this band. This is Hey Nothing with the title track to their brand new album, Hound, on The Current.

if you want to hear it early, you can, because it's going to be played in full Thursday night at 9 during the Currents On Air listening party. Still, I wish someone had been there at the time. Tune in. I think it's a great album. Lots of good songs, good sounds, good vibes. Totally worth staying in for a night to listen to it. Thursday night at 9, we'll hang out, we'll listen to the gem together on The Current.

music from Bleachers on the Current. That is We Should Talk from the band's new album, Everyone for 10 Minutes. Before that, you heard Lover Girl by Leve, Hound from the Georgia duo Hey Nothing, and we celebrated the 31st anniversary of Sunvolt's Trace with the song Windfall from that album. Yes, that record came out today, back in 1995. It's an alt-country classic that was kind of my introduction to the genre. It was Sunvolt and Uncle Tupelo that got me into alt-country, my dad playing it all driving around town, and super cool that I ended up living here in Minnesota because that album was recorded right here in Minnesota, just down the road from the Twin Cities in Northfield at Salma Gundy Studios, apparently on recommendation from Gary Loris and the Jayhawks. So some cool local lore coincides with that album. And another fact I appreciated learning this week, kind of wild that Sunvolt's Trace shares essentially the exact same album anniversary with Wilco's Yankee Hotel Foxtrot. That record turned 25 yesterday. So the signature album from Wilco and Sunvolt, the two bands that came out of Uncle Tupelo, both came out essentially on the same day, just 6 years apart. Kind of cool that they share an anniversary. Coming up soon on The Current, we're going to hear some new music from Muse. Also got some local rock and roll in just a couple of seconds. 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As promised, here's that local rock and roll for you here. This is a band getting a lot of buzz around town. It's Bunny Blood. Their new EP is called Big House. This one from it is called Wrong Things. And it's on The Current.

0: New music from Muse on the Current. That is Night Shift Superstar from the band's new album, The Wow Signal, named after an actual radio transmission we once received from space. Perhaps the best proof of alien life out there, because someone had to send that radio signal intentionally. Ooh, before Muse, keeping with our alien theme, you heard UFO. Oh, that one courtesy of Olivia Dean. And then Bunny Blood, the local band, with Wrong Things as well. And tell you what, the new album that, to me, sounds like it comes straight from space. A little bit of, like, disco meets funk meets country. It's the new Johnny Blue Skies record. That is the new moniker for Sturgill Simpson. And he's actually coming to town in a little over a week. Next Sunday night, the Current's going to be presenting Johnny Blue Skies and the Dark Clouds. That's going to be at Grand Casino Arena. Again, next Sunday, September 27th. And if you're looking to check that show out, head to thecurrent.org/giveaways. Might just be a couple of tickets you can win up for grabs. 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Well, we are going from talking about alien life to being human again. I mean that literally. That's the name of this next track. It's Human Again. The new dance-influenced tune from Genesis Owusu is on the Current.
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1: New music from Olivia Rodrigo on The Current. That is a stupid song from her new album, You Seem Pretty Sad for a Girl So in Love. Before that, you heard a track that Olivia Rodrigo actually covered when she did a session at BBC Radio 1 this summer. That was CMAT's When a Good Man Cries. And it sounds like that cover made a good musician cry, because CMAT wrote an essay about the experience where she said that finding out about that cover pretty much brought her out of a little period of depression. She was having a hard time. People were being not nice on the internet. And then Olivia comes out and sings this beautiful rendition of When a Good Man Cries. And CMAT said it made her feel like, quote, the prettiest songwriter at the school disco. A very wholesome story and very two good songs there back to back. We also heard Wave of Mutilation by Pixies in that set, and the new single from Genesis Owusu, that was Human Again. The Current gets support from the Animal Emergency and Referral Center of Minnesota, providing emergency, specialty, and urgent care veterinary services for companion animals. 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Also from Mystic Lake, presenting a former King Crimson members Adrian Ballou and Tony Levin with Steve Vai and Terry Bozzio as Beat, Saturday, October 24th, performing the music of prog rockers King Crimson. Info and tickets at mysticlake.com. Also from Insight Brewing, hosting The Current Happy Hour on Thursday, September 24th from 4 to 7, beginning with a Current DJ set and MT Jones performing live at 6 p.m. Happy Hour details at insightbrewing.com. And if you want to stay in the loop on when shows like that are going down, well, you can go to thecurrent.org/giglist. All sorts of shows tonight in the Twin Cities. The great rapper Talib Kweli has two sets at the Dakota tonight, and Aldous Harding is playing the Cedar Cultural Center at 8. Coming up on The Current, we got a couple of songs that dabble in some Spanish speaking. Beck's got one of them. The other one comes from a local rap duo, but here is Medium Build speaking English on this one from his new album, King of Having Fun. It's called Home Depot, and it's on The Current.

0: Yo, I saw Puppet at Tang's with a mullet and a popsicle. Hey, Güero.
1: Yeah, bro.
0: Let's go to Cap and Cork. They have the new Yanni cassette.
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rocking out with Bully on The Current. That is Days Move Slow. We heard Beck before that with the always bouncy jam, Kate on the Guero. We also heard Really from Atmosphere's Alphabetic record last year, Gestures, and Medium Build's new song called Home Depot. Rounding things out, I'm Gannon, happy to be here with you on this Saturday afternoon. I'll be around for a couple more hours and all sorts of good stuff in the near future. You can hear some new tunes from Madonna, Jess Williamson, and Vince Staples. We'll hear also three different songs by artists named Billy. How about that? Three different Billies on the way, and some great local music coming up. A member of a beloved local indie pop band has a new solo track on the way right here on The Current. This next song actually comes from a former food scientist. This guy literally worked as basically a candy researcher at the Mars company. This is the company that has Skittles and M&Ms and Milky Ways and all that. I'm talking about Stephen Wilson Jr. Yes, he used to work in research and development at Mars Company and then gave up his cushy day job for a career in making music. But because of that previous job, I guess we know that he knows a thing or two about chemically engineering something to be sweet. Here's the proof. This one sounds sweet. It's called Hardwired. It's the new track from Stephen Wilson Jr., and it's on The Current.

You're listening to The Current. That song right there goes out to my new puppy who has officially been ours for 1 week. Her name is Birdie, but I've been calling her the name of that song, Bird Dog. That one from the Everly Brothers on The Current. Definitely lost some sleep this week, but that's a good track, at least. Before Bird Dog, you heard Blackberry Marmalade. That one from Vince Staples, who just played the Mode Photography Festival last night in downtown Minneapolis. We also heard Anna Graves with Dizzy and Stephen Wilson Jr.'s new one called Hardwired. And, well, if you were digging that that Anna Graves tune there, she's playing a show at the Turf Club coming up in just a couple of days. It's going to be on Thursday night, and you can enter for your chance to win a couple of tickets to that show at thecurrent.org/giveaways. Again, Anna Graves at the Turf Club on Thursday night. thecurrent.org/giveaways is the place to be. 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Coming up on The Current, three songs by artists named Billy. How about that? A trifecta of Billy's on the way, but this first one from an artist who's not named Billy. This is Rhiannon Giddens. The music legend has had quite the year. Got a couple of shows coming up with Mavis Staples. She also made her debut in the leading role of a major film with a new movie called Ode to Mary Jo. Also has Ed Helms in it, and I buried the lead. She's got a new album out. Just came out yesterday. The new record called Hope is the Thing with Feathers. This one from Rhiannon Giddens is called Carolina Rain. And it's on The Current.

got three Billies on the current, wrapping up there with the pop star Billie Eilish. That is Therefore I Am from her Happier Than Ever record. Before that, on the current, we got Billy Strings with a new one called Burn the Other End, and then the great Billy Joe Armstrong fronting the band Green Day. You heard Basket Case, and then not a Billy, but a great song. We got Rhiannon Giddens kicking things off with a new one called Carolina Rain. 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Local music here from the solo project of co-founder of Hippocampus, Nathan Stalker. He goes by Brother Kinsey when he's making solo music, and he's made a lot of it in the last year. Three different albums under the name Brother Kinsey in just 2026 and late 2025 alone. This is from the first of those three records, that album called Ditto. It's Open Dreaming from Brother Kinsey on the current.

0: Ready?
1: People think that dance music is superficial, but they've got it all wrong. The dance floor is not just a place. It's a threshold, a ritualistic space where movement

couple of songs back to back on The Current that are about dancing. That is Madonna with a One Step Away from her new album, Confessions 2, a real comeback record for Madonna. Not that someone of that status needed a comeback, but it's been called her greatest album in years. A massive, massive moment in a career of a legend. Before Madonna, we heard Dancing Choose, that one from TV on the Radio. Waxahachie checking in with Mud. And then you heard Brother Kinsey, that is the local artist, with Open Dreaming at the top of the set. Coming up on The Current, going to celebrate an album anniversary and a big one, one of the best-selling Irish records of all time, a massive moment in the indie canon from the 2010s. That's coming up soon on The Current. But first, we got new music. This one from Jess Williamson, who's got a new record called A Mile South of Heaven. This one from it is called Goodbye to All That.

0: at the wholeness, it's way too big.
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0: I was walking around an Irish coffee shop when I was traveling abroad in Europe, and I came across that song, Playing in the Wild. It felt like being in New York and hearing the Velvet Underground or something like that. It's an Irish legend on The Current. That is Hozier with Jackie and Wilson. That one from his self-titled album, which came out 12 years ago today, a seminal record in the 2010s indie canon. So many good songs on there. It's got the breakout hit Take Me to Church, but also so many good B-sides. My goodness, Someone New. You got that one, of course, Jackie and Wilson, which is an ode to Hozier's love of R&B. Before Hozier, you heard Minutemen with Political Song for Michael Jackson to sing. That one from the massive punk record Double Nickels on the Diamond. I mean massive in both runtime and influence. We also heard Monrovia's breakout track, Heavy Foot, and Jess Williamson's new one called Goodbye to All That. I'm Gannon, and hello to all you. Thank you so much for hanging out here on this Saturday night. Got new tunes from Jack White, Jesse Wells, and a local pop punk band on the way. We'll also hear some throwbacks from Devo and The Killers, but before we get to all that, let's see who's playing shows tonight. It's an incredibly busy Saturday, and it's all on the gig list.
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0: There's truly something for everybody tonight in the Twin Cities. Looking around at the gig list, if you like punk music, well, Pillar Forum, as per usual, is the spot. 7 p.m. tonight at the venue. Spit Takes, Surly Girly, Mystery Meat, and Honey Girl all on the bill. If you like hip-hop, well, the great Talib Kweli is at the Dakota playing two sets tonight at 7 and 9:30. If you like metal, well, Iron Maiden and Megadeth are in town playing Mystic Lake Amphitheater at 7:15. In terms of country music, we got Carly Pearce playing the Fine Line with Belle of France on the bill as well. That one starts at 7:30. At the same time, right across town on the other side of the cities, well, Gary Clark Jr. playing the Fitzgerald Theater. My goodness, what an evening. And going down to 7th Street Entry tonight, well, the experimental screamo band Your Arms Are My Cocoon headlining with Stella and Hey ILY. There's some folk music going down at Cedar Cultural Center, Aldous Harding and Sam Burton on the bill, and some good indie rock over at Turf Club, Chanel Beads, Mechatalk, and Anastasia Coop. My goodness, it's a stacked night, but my gig list pick, as somebody who used to live in Phoenix, Arizona, got to do my old local band here, The Format. They are playing with the Get Up Kids tonight, 7 p.m. in the First Ave main room. The Format back together this year for the first time in almost 20 years. And they actually did a Saturdays in the Park set earlier today, some acoustic songs. They supported some local nonprofits. And this next one actually has some local ties because, well, the last time The Format were in town, they played a show at Turf Club, which was just a couple of weeks before Operation Metro Surge really got going here in Minnesota, which it turns out had a really big impact on The Format. This next song actually inspired by how it felt for them seeing the killings of Alex Preddy and Renee Good. They wrote this song about those two, are donating proceeds from it to several nonprofits in Minnesota and across the country. This one from The Format, playing First Avenue tonight. It's called The Bar Is Set So Low, and it's on The Current.

Haven't been to one of the Currents happy hours yet? This is one of your last chances. Thursday afternoon, the Currents happy hour is at Insight Brewing from 4 to 7 with the performance from English neo-soul singer M.T. Jones. Drawing inspiration from 60s and 70s soul to modern R&B and jazz, his sound is simultaneously innovative and timeless. Jill Riley kicks off the hang with a DJ set at 4. Soak up the last bits of summer and enjoy your Thursday afternoon with live music at Insight Brewing. 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

That's Devo on The Current with their biggest hit. It's Whip It from 1980's Freedom of Choice. Before that, you heard Better, that one from Baby Rose. We also heard Victim of Luck by Metric and The Format with their brand new single called The Bar Is Set So Low. The Phoenix, Arizona band playing First Avenue tonight at 7 p.m. The Get Up Kids also on the bill. 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Coming up on The Current, we're going to hear from Slater Kinney, whose co-founder, Carrie Brownstein, is also the co-founder of one of my favorite sketch comedy shows, Portlandia, with Fred Armisen. I get a kick out of that show. That's my go-to, like, fall-to-sleep show. But this next artist, fittingly, while we're talking about Portlandia, is from Portland. I feel like this song would fit in so well on that show. The theme song is like a chill wave track from Washed Out. I think they could test out this one as a theme song. It's the Portland band New Constellations. This one from their brand new record, It Comes in Waves, a very beautiful synth pop track called Hot Blooded. This is New Constellations, and it's on The Current.

Fatboy Slim songs might recognize that song as the sample on Weapon of a Choice. It's Into My Own Thing from Sly and the Family Stone on The Current. Before that, we heard G.O.D. and The Broken Ribs. That's a new one from Jack White. And then a couple of Pacific Northwest bands, Slater Kinney with Say It Like You Mean It, and New Constellations with a new jam called Hot Blooded. That one from the synth-pop band's record called It Comes in Waves. 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Coming up on The Current, we got new music from Jesse Wells and a throwback from the hit-packed record Hot Fuss by The Killers. But first, this one's new from the local band Porchlight. They got a headlining gig coming up at First Ave in November. They've got a new album out as of yesterday, the new record called Hush. Got this vicious wolf on the front, and the album itself is pretty vicious too. This is track one from that record. It's Porchlight with Arctic on The Current.

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New music from Jesse Wells on The Current, dabbling in some love songs on his new album Masks Off. That is Won't You Come Out Tonight. Before that, you heard John Batiste with the title track to his Grammy-winning record, Big Money. Then we got a Vegas classic from The Killers, Somebody Told Me, from the stacked A-side of their breakout album, Hot Fuss. And then you heard some local music. That was Porchlight with Arctic, track one from the local band's new album, Hush. Porchlight going to be headlining First Avenue coming up on November 21st. 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The Turnblad Mansion turns into a 1920s-style speakeasy with performances, specialty drinks, and more on this adults-only night, Friday, September 25th. Info and tickets at asimn.org. I'm Gannon, and I am saying farewell. Thank you so much for hanging out with me this evening. Passing the ropes over now to the great Barb Abney. After that, you can catch The Message on The Current at 10 p.m. And I'll see you same time, same place tomorrow, 2 p.m., right here on The Current's airwaves. In the meantime, hear one of the great stories of 2026 in music. Mike D of the Beastie Boys is back putting out music again. And it's been a long time coming for Mike D. He actually said he stayed away from the keys entirely after the loss of his fellow Beastie Boy. And he's been grieving for about 15 years now. And what actually got him back behind the keys, behind the mic, was his kids. His sons have a band called Very Nice Person. They helped him out with his new album, Thank You, and that's where you'll find this track. It's new music from Mike D. Have a wonderful Saturday night. It's Make It Stop on The Current.

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